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0: All right, that is Franco and the TPOK Jazz right there. And that's off a compilation reissue from Analog Africa label. And stick with me for the name of this album, Congo Funk, Sound Madness from the Shores of the Mighty Congo River, Kinshasa and Brazzaville, 1969 to 82. Good stuff right there. Before that, we heard from Dr. Nico and Tabu Loy Richoto. That one's called Paquita. And we started that set off with a long one from Franco Luamba Makaivi, and that was called Cooperation. All right, you are listening to Induced Jutter here on WTJU 91.1 FM, and I'd like to let you know that WTJU is supported by Potter's Craft Cider, located just 10 minutes south of Charlottesville. On Sunday, September 6th, Potter's hosts WTJU's Vinyl Takeover in conjunction with the Prince Platters and Pints Vendor Market. 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All right, and let's hear these important announcements.
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All right. That was Abeli Masakini with Scandale de Jalousie. Before that, Arlus Mobele and Loketo gave us Femme Avarine. And we started that long set of music there with Mobilia Bow and the Africa International. So we've been featuring music from the Congo and the Congo diaspora this evening. 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It's Rhythm Rendezvous every Friday morning at 9. Okay, we've got time for one more set of music here. And say, I hope you've been enjoying the show. I know this summer I've been calling it the global summer of funk and deviated a little bit from our usual induced to jutter programming, but appreciate all the calls and hope you've been digging our trip around the funky world. And we're going to go out with a few more here. So next up, we're going to hear from Orchestra Qiam, and this one's called Memi 2. You're listening to Induced to Jutter here on WTJU.

All right, wrapping things up on this week's Induced Jutter. Hope you've enjoyed the music this evening. We're going to go out with one more from Kanono number one off the Congotronics LP from back in 2004. Hope you enjoy it. Late Night with Ike is next. Have a great Thursday night, everybody.

You are listening to WTJU in Charlottesville, Virginia. That's right. Do you know what time it is? Yeah.

Hey, I'm back, baby. It's late night with YKE. It's late night with YKE. It's late night with YKE. Volunteer radio, they don't pay me. Let's go.

And I'm your host, Ike Anderson. And as always, you can be anywhere in the world, but you're here with me. I appreciate that. Does anybody know where that line is from? I don't think anybody know where that line is from. You can be anywhere in the world, but you're here with me. I appreciate that. For the record, if y'all didn't know who say that, it's Jay-Z. He says it in the beginning of his song, Izzo. But that's a little music history fact for y'all today. But man, I tell you what. I don't know if I spend too much time on the internet or not. But I had saw something on the internet like a couple weeks ago saying that we were going to lose gravity for 7 seconds yesterday. And there was also an eclipse. And there's also a meteor shower. But the thing that got me that I was stuck on was losing gravity for 7 seconds. Now, granted, as long as I've been living, I know that's never happened. And honestly, I was kind of looking forward to the onset chaos that would ensue. Because if you think about it, 7 seconds is a long time. For chaos. Like, can you just like imagine just like driving up 29, you headed to Target when you know you shouldn't be, and your car just start lifting in the air for no reason. And then who knows how high that takes you, how fast in 7 seconds, and then your car just got to slam to the ground. I'm obviously not wishing that upon anybody, but man, I low-key would have been here for just like being in the air for a little bit. Probably get hotter as you go up, though. I wouldn't have appreciated that. Anyway, it's Solar Seaville weekend, and they got a whole bunch of great stuff happening all weekend long. Tonight, they got karaoke. Karaoke night is happening with Solar Seaville. And then tomorrow, they got the Best in Black Awards. And looking forward to shouting out all the winners from that next week. Then Saturday, of course, they got the Day Festival. Come check them out. Support some local black businesses and some local black performers. It's going to be a great time. Solar Seaville is always a great time. Shout out to Kalila and Jamar and everybody else who puts that on. Shout out to BPN, everybody that puts on Solar Seaville and has their hands in making that the amazing program that it is, the amazing festival that it is. It is by far one of my favorite things that Charlottesville does. Also, I'm so sorry for missing y'all last week. Shout out to my boy Corey for holding me down. I really appreciate him for that. This past Sunday we had the finale of House of the Dragon. Now I know we come on here and we always talking about what's going on in the latest season of America. But I want to take a break from that for a minute because, honestly, I can't keep up with all that chaos from that show. It's actually making me incredibly angry. But we don't have to go there. But I do want to talk about House of the Dragon because, man, as much as I want to be Team Black, Rhaenyra's tripping, y'all. Rhaenyra's tripping. First of all, I get it. She mad that that her baby died in battle and in a way. First of all, it would have never happened should he had made his own decisions.
But grabbing my girl Baylor by the face like that, I can't. You tripping. Rhaenyra, you tripping. Going after the Pope like that, Rhaenyra, you tripping. And man, and you know, Jace was right. Jace was right. Not everybody deserves a dragon, because first of all, y'all lucky I don't have a dragon. So if Ulf the Dragon Rider got one, you should have known it was going to be problems. All he wanted to do is go to Bella Noches. Because if you can't go to Bella Noches, where can you go? Shout out to all my people that know about Bella Noches. Anyway, we are not here for my rants on House of the Dragon. We're not. We are here to listen to some good music and have a great time. So we gonna get to it like we always do. And I'm gonna check back in with y'all in a little bit, 'cause it's a late night.

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1: The gypsy woman told my mother before I was born, I got a boy child coming. He's gonna be a son of a gun.
0: Yeah, it's Hoochie Coochie Man, it's Boogie Woogie Women. It's folks named Lightning, T-Bone, and Sonny Boy. It's the sound of Mississippi juke joints and Chicago clubs.

One of the longest running shows on WTJU, Nothing But the Blues, explores the blues in all styles and from all eras. Whether it's West Coast swing, some Texas shuffle, or some Memphis soul, a little uptown jive, or some down-home Delta slide, I'll play the blues for you. Tune in Friday night at 9 for Nothing But the Blues with me, Peter Welch, only on 91.1 WTJU.

0: No, not to what the people say. These sounds lead the way. It's the order of the day from your boss DJ, Iking State. Hopped it from the top to the very last drop.
1: Jamaica is a land of 1,000 dances and rhythms and players of instruments. 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
1: Yeah, son. It's a late night. The First Baptist Church on West Main Street, Charlottesville, presents a gospel concert on Saturday, August 15th from 3 to 5 p.m. Powerful voices come together to raise money to support youth members in college or vocational school. Performers include Ivan Orr, Chris Lewis, and Jen Tall, and Sherelle Cassidy. Information at 434-607-7913. Those are some heavy hitters performing.

Wars Return of the Jedi on Sunday, August 16th at 2 p.m. Luke, Leia, and Han Solo are reunited and join up with an amassing rebel fleet to once and for all take down the evil empire and its newly constructed Death Star. Tickets and information for Star Wars Return of the Jedi on Sunday, August 16th are at theparamount.net. Never saw it in theaters. I bet it's a great experience. Y'all should check it out. And now back to the music on the late night. Yeah.

0: Coming up this Friday night at Offbeat Roadhouse, a little bit folk and sometimes country sounds of Valerie McQueen. 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
2: And that's going to do it for me here on Late Night with Ike. Thank y'all very much for rocking with me, as always. It's been one hot summer, and I am looking forward to the fall. I want to wear some jackets. You know, I want to wear some boots. I want to be able to step outside and see my breath when I exhale, because this heat is getting ridiculous. You know, y'all could have at least gave me 7 seconds of non-gravity, some sort of excitement this summer, but, you know, I'll take what I can get. One love. Next week. Peace out.

All right, y'all. It is Thursday night. It is just after 11 p.m. here in Central Virginia, and you are listening to WTJU Charlottesville, the sound choice in Central Virginia. 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Hey, what's up? My name is Rudy Two Shoes, and I'm so pleased to be with you. We're going to get into some music in just a minute, but first I want to read a thing or two to you. 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That's right. I also want to let you know that WTJU is supported by The Front Porch, a nonprofit community music school in Charlottesville, hosting two nights with Scott Miller on Friday, August 14th and Saturday, the 15th. Then it's Ramona and the Holy Smokes with Rebecca Porter at Ravana River Company on Saturday, August 22nd, as part of the 2026 Ravana Roots Concert Series. FrontPorchSeville.org. All right, dig all that, yous kids. All right, yeah, we're going to do some rock, and we're going to start it off with a little moment of beautiful remembrance of Jennifer Finch, who passed away just last month, unexpectedly, of the mighty band L7. So we're going to get into some Black Circle Revolution here with some L7. Hang on for 2 hours of rock, you guys. Let's do it.

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thank them very much. And we thank you for listening in on this balmy, sweaty, humid, filthy Thursday, August 13th, 2026. Broadcasting live from the United States of America. Where you can still get bread if you need some. Let's see. 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With an inventory of 120,000 titles and open every day, Daedalus has been at the same location for 49 years. For more information, 434-293-7595. Also, I'd like to let you know about Star Help Presents brings Willie Nelson and family to the Ting Pavilion on Sunday, September 20th. With a 7-decade career, Willie Nelson has earned every conceivable award as a musician. Now in his 90s, he continues to thrive as a progressive musical and cultural force. 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Say yes. Crazy. And I'm going to tell you what we were listening to, but first I also want to talk about some shows that we do here on the station. For one thing, Cadmium is a show for people who hear the phrase black and crusty sludge and think of music instead of the stuff that builds up around your sink drain. Ooh. Every Sunday morning at 1, Mr. Al takes you on a screaming ride through extreme metal past and present, from the shallow underground to the molten iron at the Earth's core. You might hear some clean singing, but do not hold your breath. Also, I want you to know about Ragtag Radio every Saturday night at 11. Come get schooled with your professors of sonic salaciousness, Mary Beth Paperback Writer, that's my man P-Dub, and DJ Notorious. Stitching together selections from all corners of rock and roll, they spin a smattered palette of music old and new, so that you will surely get your musical fix. Okay, groovy. Well, let's see, what have you been subjected to? Okay, we started off the top of the hour with Bad Manners from their third LP, part of the second wave, the two-tone wave of English ska in the late 70s. That actually came out in 1981. That was from the record Looney Tunes. That was a song called Echo 4-2. And then I spoke for a moment, and we played L7 in honor of Jennifer Finch's passing, the bassist of the mighty L7. The track was Shit List from 1992's Bricks Are Heavy. After that, Family Fodder brought us Playing Golf with My Flesh Crawling from 1979's Savoir Faire Best Of. Then jump to the relative present. GT gave us Ain't Dumb from 2024's Prehistoric Chrome. And then went back again to the 70s with the Buzzcocks, Orgasm Addict. Come on, there's so much that's just inappropriate about that you kind of got to hear it every now and then. That's from 1979 singles Going Steady. Absolute classic. Then we heard Billiam from 2025 gave us New Wave from the Letter W and the numeral B EP. Then RMFC gave us Spectrum from 2023's Club Hits. Then it was back to the 70s again with Stiff Little Fingers, Suspect Device, Come On, from the record Inflammable Material on Parlophone. Then Cherry Cheeks made us long for some cooler climbs with 70 Degrees from their self-titled 2021 record on Total Punk Records. After that, Alien Nose Job gives There Was a Time from 2023's The Derivative Sounds of Or a Dog Always Returns to Its Vomit. And least but not last, actually, reverse that, to quote Mr. Wonka, Liquids gave us When You Were Born, You Should Have Died from 2021's Life is Pain, Idiot. All right, there. Now you know what happened. And if you want to see more of that, the playlist goes up to WTJU.net, or if you have the handy app, you can just open that puppy and it just shows you right there.
In theory. Sometimes the internet doesn't work that way, but mostly it does. All right, I'm still Rudy Two Shoes, pretty much. And this is still Black Circle Revolution. I hope you're digging at least some of it. If you want to talk, you can call down here. It's 434-924-3959, or you can go on the chat monitor and haze me from the safety of your computer screen. Anyway, let's get back into it with some Jesus Lizard. What do you say? All right. Stay tuned. Black Circle Revolution on W.

being here shortly. Also, I want you to discover what treasures lie hidden in radio's vast expanse with Fantastic Expedition, a survey of newish tunes and dusty favorites across a musical spectrum that could charitably be described as broad. Friday afternoon from 2 to 4, right here on WTJU. And I host that one sometimes too. So jig it out. All right, that's all I got for you right now. So I'm going to shut the H up. Play some more noises. Because that's what we do here on Black Circle Revolution. Hey, I'm still Rudy Two Shoes, and thanks for still listening. Those of you who are still listening, I hope you're having a good night. Staying cool wherever you are. Stay cool, man. All right. Let's get back into it with some Twisted Teens on Black Circle Revolution.

reflections are startling.

done almost nothing right.

Yep, yeah, that's right. Rudy Can't Snail. You're still listening to WTJU, and good on you for it. Let's see, what are we going to listen to? Let's just check it out. See if the thing's working. Yeah, it's working. Okay, start out that set with Twisted Teens, something new from the record Florida Water Blues. Why Did You Miss It? After that, Sweeping Promises gave us Shooting Shadows from their upcoming third record, I think. You Say I Romanticize. They're moving to Sub Pop Records, and I think that record comes out in like 2 weeks. August 24th, if I'm not mistaken. That's 10 days. It's not even 2 weeks. Good old Sweeping Promises. When she does those harmonies, it just gets me in a B-52s kind of way. After that, The Selector from their second record on Chrysalis, 1981, Cool Blue Lady. Follow that up with something new from Mesh, Violent Peasant, from No Fun At All on Feel It Records. I guess now formerly Sweeping Promises record label. After that, Black Puss? P-U-S. I don't even know how to say it. Black Poos? Pews? Black Puss. Hungry Animal from 2024 Thrill Jockey record called Terrestrial Seethings. Then Zhu Zhu. My Cantonese is terrible, although that's an American band. Arp Omni from 2024. And then the Rolling Stones, the B-side of Jumping Jack Flash, Child of the Moon. Super fun. Let's see a thing. A coalition of five local nonprofits and community groups has formed the Grocery Card Campaign to help alleviate the food insecurity many immigrants are facing as a result of federal immigration enforcement activities. The Grocery Card Campaign puts grocery store gift cards immediately into the hands of our immigrant neighbors and is an opportunity for community members to show their support by helping ensure that basic food needs are met. For more information, email grocerycardcampaign@gmail.com. Remember, people are people. Those are people. That's a thing. All right. So we're into the final quarter of the show. And our EDM friends from the Hacienda show have yet to show up and start setting up gear in here. So I don't know. Maybe they're just lurking around, letting me stew in peace. No, it's cool. I like when they set up. All right. So another half hour of Black Circle Revolution. Thanks for joining us for the ride. And, and get back in the music and see what happens. I think it's gonna be a weird one. All right, yes, let's do it. Let's be weird. That's what we do. It's WTJU. Check it out.

on the leg. I try to use two instead of three. After I have secrets, and there's a story in me.

yeah, about time for Rudy Two Shoes to be sailing on, y'all. Before I flee the scene, let me just let you know what's been happening. We started off that little spasm with Liturgy from 2024, gave us Immortal Life. Followed that up with the Sound Foundation from 1969, giving us their take on Walk Me Out in the Morning Dew. A song covered by many people, but very famously by one Grateful Dead. Sound Foundation. After that, Mandrill. Brooklyn's Finest, Mango Meat from 1973 on Polydor. Then Wire gave us A Series of Snakes from 1986. A little EP called Snake Drill. And then the Scottalites gave us North Coast from 1965. This is, of course, the immortal Toots, Hibbert, and the Maytals. And I'm about out of here, but I'm going to play one more for you from, this is something brand new, actually, from OOIOO. It's called The Horizon. This is going to take you up to the Hacienda Show. Hey, thanks for hanging out with me. It's been fun playing music for you guys here on Black Circle Revolution. Hope you enjoyed yourself. Stay tuned for more cool programming, and I'll see you around the corner, all right?

eyes you look at. But for me, film photography is more of a lifestyle. I love the tactile nature of shooting film. I love winding the camera. I love the picky aperture sounds.

Friday, everybody. This is Andy909, and this is the Hassan, the show on 91.1 FM WTJU. We start our test run takeover with Aperture Sounds tonight, taking us through till 3 a.m. Don't forget, Tribal Sounds Promo is doing two shows in Charlottesville over the next month and a few days. We have our first one August 28th, that is Friday, August 28th, taking place at Mahikali Groove Therapy. We have DJ Gave, Stepjack, and Nick Barr. And then the second one is taking place at Zocalo, and that is also Groove Therapy with DJ Dutchy and Nick Barr, and that is September 5th. We continue in the mix here with Aperture Sound on the Hassan, the show on 91.1 FM, WTJU Charlottesville. Welcome along, everyone.

0: All right, Charles, well, we are continuing our test run takeover with Aperture Sounds in the mix here on the Hacienda Show on 91.1 FM WTJU. We are in the studio live with Archie. You had a show on Thursday in DC, and I'll let pass the mic over and let him chat how it went.
1: Thanks, Andy. Me and Kazimura played at the same time slot. I was on the second floor and they were on the bottom floor. And, you know, I think that was the perfect blend of expectations for the audience of transmission. And I just had a grand old time. The beauty of being the opener is that you get to go first and then experience everyone else's set. So Domingo-san, Silver Wolf, Recode, Go Kib Stargo with Shartchan, and then Abby, Tungsten Longs, and Ether Pleaser. That was just a great lineup, and it really sets the tone for what DC nightlife is, especially the queer scene. I got to do my live set on top of a

0: 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The devoted team of wildlife rehabilitators and volunteers rescue and care for more than 900 animals annually from across Virginia. 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For more information, including ways to volunteer and a schedule of events with the center's animal ambassadors, visit rockfishwildlifesanctuary.org. We continue in the mix here on the Hacienda Show.
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cause I'm getting cream. Never let them hoes get in between of what we started. Little nigga, but I'm lying hearted. They love me when I was stuck and they hated when I departed. I go and get it regardless. Draw like I'm an artist, no crawling, went straight to walking with foreign.

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We are with our test run takeover, currently in the mix with Aperture Sounds. Don't forget, Tribal Sounds has two shows coming up August 28th. That's Friday, August 28th at Mahikali. We have Agave, we have Stepjack, and we have Nick Barr. And that's Groove Therapy. That is the name of our party. And then our second party is taking place on Saturday, the 5th of September. That is at Zocalo, and it is with DJ Dutchie and Nick Barr. So, yeah, look out for both of those. That's our Tribal Sounds. But, yeah, we continue in the mix with Aperture Sounds here on the Hacienda Show on 91.1 FM at WTJU Charlottesville.

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0: I know they are bad, stop acting innocent. 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
1: 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Don't forget, next week we have another test run takeover, so don't forget to join us for that. But yeah, many thanks to Aperture Sounds. We're just going to let this mix play out. 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

0: This is station WTJU, Charlottesville, Virginia. And this is Eric Idle. Hello. Well, that's all I've got to say, really, so, bye.
1: 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Ingwell programmed it. 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
0: 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Uh-huh.

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1: 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It's the Miller of Drohan by Lunasa. What about this guitar? Stefan Remmel and Echoes of Spain. What about this group? That's Hawktail and the Tobogganist. So what do these three acts have in common? 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

0: opening the vaults on over 100 years of recorded music history. Welcome to Cruisin' the Decades, Global Edition. One song per decade, 100 years of music in 1 hour. Get ready to go cruising through 100 years of popular music. This is a journey through music history from someone with a rather ridiculous record collection. Here's your host for Cruisin' the Decades, Brad Savage.
1: 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I'm Brad Savage. On today's show, Benny Goodman's orchestra in 1935 with vocalist Helen Ward. And remembering Tony Wilson, co-founder of Hot Chocolate. And what new contemporary country artist has reached number one on the Billboard albums chart with a cover of a 1952 Kitty Wells tune? And My Boy Lollipop, it was one of the first big hits in the ska genre, but it was actually a cover of an earlier song. And how exactly were Lothar and the Hand People so ahead of their time? They were predicting automation and computers and AI in 1968. Let's go on a musical journey, one song per decade. This is Cruisin' the Decades. And we'll begin over 110 years ago with a British music hall selection from 1914. In America, you had the vaudeville shows, kind of comedy and sketches, and the equivalent in the UK was called British Music Hall. Kind of silly performances, a lot of comedy, and this man sounds absolutely absurd. This is Billy Williams, and it's called The Worst of It Is I Like It on Cruisin' the Decades, 1914.
2: Hello, hello, Billy Williams, what's the matter? Oh, I don't know, The Worst of It Is I Like It. Who said that? Don't know. Why do all the poets always say that love is blind? I'm after every little bit of love that I can find. It's like a lovely tonic. Yet the doctors tell you this, that it is very dangerous to have a simple kiss. But the worst of it is I like it, I like it, I do. Having a few nice juicy sips at some young maiden's cherry lips. I've had a few in my time, I'm alive and kicking too. But the doctors say that kissing's bad, but I'm all right with the lot I've had. The worst of it is I like it, I do. The worst of it is I like it. Do you like it, Mother? What about you, Lizzie? You young rascal. All right, I don't mind. No tellings. The doctors say that kissing's bad, but I'm all right with the lot I've had. The worst of it is I like it. Oh.

0: I went to work, and for the first time in my life, when they went home and broke the news, it nearly killed the wife. I know it's only fools and horses work well, so they say, but I've been like a noble hero to this job each day. But the worst of it is I like it, I do. Oh, it's a job that's just A1. I feel sorry when I'm done. I start at 12 in the morning and finish again at 2. And no mistake, it just suits me. Testing beer in a brewery. The worst of it is I like it. I like it. The worst of it is I like it. I wish I had all the beer in the world. Beer for supper, beer for tea, beer for breakfast. I'd like to have some now. A big long glass. The worst of it is I like it, so do you. What's that? Mine's the whiskey and soda. The whiskey and soda. The neighbors call me Mormon, 'cause so many wives I've had. I married number 4 the other day, and I was very glad. Upon our wedding day, the neighbors shouted to me, "Joe, you are a fool to wed again." I said to them, "I know." The worst of it is I like it. I like it, I do. You needn't blame me, dear old law, because I've married number 4. I've had a few wives in my time, and the truth I'll tell to you. A nice little wife, and she's all right to keep me warm on a frosty night. The worst of it is I like it, I like it. The worst of it is I like it. What's that? No, no, you're wrong. Not guilty. Oh, no, my lord. I'm with a lot of wives. What's that? Oh, yes. When we are married, what will you do? What's that? I don't care.
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That's the song that perhaps made Tiny Tim most famous in his career. 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Let's zip forward in our musical time machine to 1935. This is a good one from Benny Goodman's orchestra with vocal by Helen Ward on Cruisin' the Decades.

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that you're in my arms, though I know you're so far away, making believe

dancing like we used to do. Making believe is just another way of dreaming. So till my dreams come true, I'll whisper goodnight, turn out the light and kiss

This is Cruising the Decades, 100 years of music. That's a World War II wartime theme from the Ink Spots and Ella Fitzgerald called I'm Making Believe. Cruising the Decades, where we like to go deep on the history. Now, I want to talk about the song My Boy Lollipop. In 1970,

Millie Small was a Jamaican singer in 1964. That song became a global smash and really set the stage for ska music and reggae music. And it was actually a cover. So chronologically speaking, here we are in the 1950s. And this week's selection goes to Barbie Gaye with the original My Boy Lollipop 1957 version on Cruisin' the Decade.

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That band was so ahead of their time. Like, wow, man, it was 1968. That's Lothar and the Hand People out of Denver, Colorado. Some crazy Colorado mountain hippies. And years ahead of schedule, they were predicting computers, automation, and essentially robotics and AI practices. It's hard to believe that's 1968. And that song is titled Machines. Look them up. That's a fascinating group. Lothar and the Hand People, only on Cruise in the Decades. One song per decade, 100 years of music. Stay with us for a personal affirmation about the power of music and radio from Bruce Hornsby. I'm Brad Savage on cruisinthedecades.com. You can find all of our playlists and listen on demand. And now, as we move into the 1970s, let's have a remembrance of British musician Tony Wilson, bassist and co-founder of Hot Chocolate, blending soul, pop, disco, funk, and even elements of soft rock. Tony Wilson helped anchor the hits like Everyone's a Winner and You Sexy Thing. At the height of Hot Chocolate's success, he left the group for a solo career. We're going to play a couple of really early numbers as we remember Tony Wilson. Hot Chocolate on Cruisin' the Decades.

1970, Hot Chocolate, Love is Life, remembering Tony Wilson, who has recently passed away at age 89. Here's another early hit from Hot Chocolate. Now, this one, they did not write it. This is originally a song by the Canadian rock band from Halifax, Nova Scotia, April Wine. April Wine did this song, but Hot Chocolate had a bigger hit worldwide with their version of You Could Have Been a Lady.

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This is Cruising the Decades with Brad Savage. 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

That's Bruce Hornsby and The Range from 1988. 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Let's go to Boston in the 90s. A band I am particularly fond of, Buffalo Tom, led by co-founder Bill Janowitz. And Bill is now, in addition to music, he's a respected author. He does some great history books on rock and roll. He wrote a book about Exile on Main Street by the Rolling Stones. He wrote about Leon Russell and recently a biography of The Cars. This is Bill Janowitz and Buffalo Tom. This is Tangerine from 1995 on Cruisin' the Decades.

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This is the global edition of Cruisin' the Decades with Brad Savage. 100 years of music, one song per decade. Good.

The 2005 album from David Gray. The record is called Life in Slow Motion, and that was The One I Love, Cruising the Decades, 100 years of music. And if only we had more time, I could tell you the story of when David Gray rode in my vehicle in Charlottesville, Virginia. I picked him up at the venue. I was taking him to my radio station for an interview, and he said, "Hey, wait, pull over at this address. That's my financial planner's office. I'd like to walk in and say hello." And he did. It was amazing. He happened to have a financial planner in Charlottesville, Virginia. David Gray on Cruisin' the Decades as we move into the 2010s. And we're going to go to Norway for an Indian hip-hop artist. Samsaya is known for punk, pop, reggae, electronic hip-hop. She is of Indian descent, but raised in Norway. This song did real well in parts of the world in 2014. This is called Stereotype, as in I'm not down with the stereotypes on Cruisin' the Decades.

That's called Stereotype by Samsaya, released in 2014, cruising the decades. And that'll bring us up to the 2020s and a chart-topping 2026 album by Ella Langley, which harkens back to some roots and original country styles. So she hails from Montgomery, Alabama, Ella Langley. She has a couple previous records, but she has absolutely exploded on this new record. There's a major, major hit song called Choosin' Texas. And she went to number one on the Billboard Albums chart, not just country, like the main album chart. I mean, she's a cultural phenomenon at this point. And yes, she's contemporary and kind of pop country, but with some real country roots, with a flair of Americana and an appreciation for the classics. What other chart topper would have a number one album with a cover of a Kitty Wells tune? Let's hear Ella Langley's version, It Wasn't God Who Made Honky Tonk Angels, on Cruisin' the Decades, 2026.

a 2026 number one album for Ella Langley, and I'm feeling a little deja vu. Let's hear the original in 1952. Kitty Wells made it sound something like this.

0: A little deja vu with the Honky Tonk Angels, Kitty Wells, and the recent Ella Langley cover. 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

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I'm Ralph Graves. Our featured work is the Symphony No. 12, Domdare d'Apatoriet, by Alan Pettersson. This performance is with the Swedish Radio Choir, the Erik Eriksson Chamber Choir, the Norrköping Symphony Orchestra, directed by Christian Lindberg.

Christian Lindbergh conducted the Swedish Radio Choir, the Erik Erikson Chamber Choir, and the Norrköping Symphony Orchestra in a performance of Symphony No. 12, Dom der Deportoriet, by Alan Pedersson. 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We continue with the Prelude No. 8 in F-sharp minor, Opus 28 of Frédéric Chopin. This is Waldo Perlmutter.

0: You're listening to WTJU Charlottesville. It's time for local news. Early voting doesn't begin until September 18th, but campaigning on a constitutional amendment on abortion is already underway. Our VPM News correspondent Hannah Davis-Reed says both sides are presenting their arguments to Virginians.
1: The amendment would put a, quote, fundamental right to reproductive freedom into the Virginia Constitution, preventing a future legislature from banning it. Sarah Sonatkar is a field and canvas manager with Repro Rising. The organization is pushing for Virginians to vote yes.
2: Passing this constitutional amendment would provide this sense of calmness for voters in Virginia, where every November they don't have to be anxious about whether next session they're going to lose these rights or not.
1: Amy McInerney is director of the Catholic Diocese of Arlington's Office of Marriage, Family, and Respect Life. She wants Virginians to vote no.
3: The status quo of the Code of Virginia aligns more closely with the Roe decision. So what we have on the books right now and what we will have on the books on November 4th, if this amendment fails, is closer to the goals of Roe versus Wade.
1: Abortion is still legal in Virginia, despite the U.S. Supreme Court overturning Roe versus Wade in 2022. Hannah Davis-Reed, VPM News.
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Good morning, and welcome to Classical Sunrise for this Friday, the 14th day of August. My name is Michael. Thank you very much for joining me this morning on Charlottesville Classical, WTJU, the radio voice of the University of Virginia, coming to you at 91.1 on your FM dial and streaming worldwide at charlottesvilleclassical.org and WTJU.net. 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I hope this music brings you peace of mind, peace of heart, and peace to your soul. Before we get into the music, let's take a look at the Weather Service forecast for today and the weekend. Today, expect mostly cloudy skies with showers likely, possibly even in the early afternoon, but increasing chance after about 3 or 4 p.m. this afternoon, and perhaps a thunderstorm later. High today around 89 degrees. Tonight, showers also likely during the course of the night with a low around 71. Saturday, a high around 87. Expecting, again, mostly cloudy skies and a high around 87 degrees with a less chance of showers during the course of the day. Saturday night, continuing mostly cloudy skies with a low around 71 degrees. And then Sunday, we're looking at partly sunny skies with a high around 90 degrees and a chance of thunderstorms during the afternoon. I would say somewhat typical summer weather. But looking out the window, we're looking at, even though it says mostly cloudy, I'd say it's 50-50. Looks pretty pleasant out there. Current temperature, we're showing 72 degrees at the Charlottesville Albemarle Airport. And as always, don't rely solely on the WTJU weather person as you plan your day. Well, we're going to start off today celebrating a birthday of Leopold Hoffmann. Born on August the 14th, 1738. And we're going to hear the concerto for oboe and harpsichord in F major, performed by Stefan Schilly, oboe, Jano Jandó, harpsichord, and the Nicholas Esterházy Sinfonietta.

celebrating the birthday of Austrian composer Leopold Hoffmann, born August 14th, 1738. We heard the Concerto for Oboe and Harpsichord in F major, performed by Stefan Schilly, oboe, Jeno Jando Harpsichord, and the Nicholas Esterhazy Sinfonia, conducted by Bela Drahos. The time is 26 minutes after the hour of 7 o'clock here on Charlottesville Classical WTJU. Well, Hoffmann was perhaps the most prolific and maybe even the most popular composer of concertos in the mid to late 18th century. His oboe concertos did not receive widespread circulation for various reasons, but excellent music from my point of view. He did serve as chapel master, music director at the St. Stefan Cathedral in Vienna, and for a time Mozart was his assistant. And we'll hear from Mozart next. 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Full programs and menus at garthnewell.org. Well, imagine hearing the origins of the music of Western civilization. The early music show reaches back to the ancient meditative sacred music and foot-tapping dances of the abbeys and troubadours of the first millennium and journeys through seven centuries of music every Sunday morning from 6 till 9. It is a great way to start your Sunday. Well, speaking of Mozart, our next piece is a composition from Mozart, the Concerto for Two Pianos and Orchestra, number 10 in E-flat major, K365, performed by the Württembergisches Chamber Orchestra in Heilbronn, and featuring Alexander Rabinovich, piano, and Martha Argerich, piano.

0: Mozart always has such a flair, or oftentimes has such a flair with his music. What a fantastic ending. That was the Concerto for Two Pianos and Orchestra, number 10 in E-flat major, K-365. And it's presumed that Mozart wrote it to play with his sister Maria Anna, known as Nannerie. That was performed by the Württembergisches Chamber Orchestra, Heilbronn, conducted by Jörg Färber. And performed by, as well, by Alexander Rabinovich and Martha Argerich on piano. The time is about 9 minutes before the hour of 8 o'clock here on Charlottesville Classical, WTJU.
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0: 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Well, next hour, we'll hear one of the great works of Johannes Brahms, so please stay tuned. We're going to close out this hour of classical, assuming I can get this to work, with a piece performed by local guitarist Greg C. Brown. This is the Minuet and Trio from Sonatina, Opus 71, composed by Mauro Giuliani.

0: The music of Mauro Giuliani. That was the minuet and trio from Sonatina Opus 71, performed by local guitarist Greg C. Brown. And that's from his album, Italia.
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0: And welcome to the second hour of Classical Sunrise here on Charlottesville Classical WTJU, your arts companion for our community. Well, I mentioned before, we're going to hear music from Johannes Brahms in just a couple of minutes. But first, let's take a look at the weather service forecast. Currently, we're looking at, I would say, mixed sunny and cloudy skies, a little bit overcast, and with a temperature around 73 degrees. You could call these fair skies, I guess. Today, we're looking at a high temperature of around 89 degrees. I guess mostly cloudy, with showers likely in the afternoon and perhaps thunderstorms later in the day. Tonight, the decreasing chance of showers with a low around 71 under cloudy skies. Tomorrow, continuing much the same as today, with a high only around 87 degrees, about a 40% chance of showers tomorrow. Saturday night, again, same, with a low around 71 again, with about a 30% chance of showers. And then Sunday should be a little sunnier, looking at partly sunny skies with a high around 90 degrees, with about a 40% chance of thunderstorms in the afternoon. Kind of a typical weather forecast for a weekend. Hopefully we will continue to get some rain. We still need it. Well, we're going to start off this hour with Johannes Brahms, the Symphony No. 3 in F major, Opus 90, performed by the New York Philharmonic, conducted by Leonard Bernstein.

0: The music of Johannes Brahms, Symphony No. 3 in F Major, Opus 90, performed by the New York Philharmonic, conducted by Leonard Bernstein. That symphony was built around a musical cipher that's supposed to stand for Brahms' personal motto, Frei, aber froh, free but happy. I would actually think if you're free, you are happy, but anyway, free but happy. And if you noticed, all four movements faded away to a quiet ending. This is his shortest symphony composed by Brahms and considered by many to be his best symphony. The third movement in particular was probably familiar even to casual classical listeners. Well, the time is 21 minutes before the hour of 9 o'clock here on Charlottesville Classical WTJU. 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Endeavor Cycles is the bike shop closest to UVA grounds, just 1,500 feet south of Scott Stadium on Maury Avenue. Endeavor has bikes, e-bikes, and all the bike things. They also fix bikes. Every first Friday, they host a monthly cruiser ride. 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
1: The operatic world abounds with quirky characters, but one of the most unique was Antonio Carlos Gomes, born in Brazil in 1836. Of European lineage, his grandmother was a Guarani, one of the Brazilian Aboriginal tribes. He was the first New World composer to have widespread success in Europe. He was also one of only a handful of non-Italians to have a success with the fervent opera fans at La Scala in Milan, although he did complete his musical studies in Italy's opera capital. His opera Il Guarani, set in the Brazilian rainforest with native characters, although thoroughly within the Italian Romantic tradition musically, was an enormous popular success. That was fortunate because at the premiere, Gomez climbed to the highest point of the fly space above the stage and resolved to hurl himself off his perch if his opera was not successful. It was, and he survived, although neither Il Guarani nor any of his other works survives in the active repertoire today. In 1994, a staging of the opera was recorded in Bonn with Placido Domingo in the principal role. I saw that production in Washington in 1996 with the same cast, but none of us is likely to see it staged again. Well, that's this week's Opera Vignette. I'm Tim Snyder.
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0: WTJU is supported by the Paramount Theater on Charlottesville's Downtown Mall. Paramount On Screen presents the National Theater's live in HD production of Les Liaisons Dangereuses on Thursday, August 20th at 7 p.m. The Dangerous Liaisons in English. Filmed live on stage at the National Theater, Marianne Elliott directs this thrilling game of love, lies, and social warfare. Tickets and information for Les Liaisons Dangereuses on Thursday, August 20th, are at theparamount.net. And please pardon my French butchering there, but I tried my best. Offstage On Air is a weekly show highlighting Central Virginia's vibrant classical music community. 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Coming up at 9 o'clock, Charles Peel presents Rhythm Rendezvous, always a fantastic show. And on charlottesvilleclassical.org, Sherry Barbour presents A Little Something for Everyone. Well, we have about 17 minutes left. Our next piece is a piece composed by Cecile Chaminade. This is the Flute Concertino, Opus 107, performed by the Hogg Resonant Orchestra, conducted by Nima Yarvi, and featuring Sharon Bazzali, flute.

A rousing ending to a pretty piece. That was the Flute Concertino, Opus 107, composed by Cecile Chaminade and performed by the Haag Resident Orchestra, conducted by Nima Jarvi, and featuring Sharon Betzali Flute. Every time I see the name Chaminade, even though it's different, I think of the infamous basketball game from the 1980s out in Hawaii, but that has nothing to do with the music, but it always jumps out to me. Well, we're about ready to conclude this edition of Classical Sunrise. I plan to be back next week to present another edition. As I said, stay tuned for Charles Peel with Rhythm Rendezvous and classical music on WTJU will resume this evening. Every Friday evening from 6 to 8, James presents On With the Show. From musical theater classics to the shows you may have missed, On With the Show is your ticket to the best of Broadway and beyond. Well, in anticipation of Rhythm Rendezvous, I found a piece that involves a dance, in this case a pavane, which is it's a slow processional dance, and this is a pavane Pour un infant defunte, for harp and cello, pavane for a dead princess, not referring to someone who just died, but it's infante refers to a historical title for a daughter of the King of Spain or Portugal. And in this case, Maurice Ravel was expressing a nostalgic enthusiasm for Spanish customs and sensibilities. So, composed by Maurice Ravel, pavane for a dead princess, performed by the Vertavo String Quartet and featuring Ellen Sehrstedt-Botker harp. Until next time, please take good care of yourselves. I wish everyone peace, love, and joy.

0: You're listening to WTJU Charlottesville. It's time for local news. Early voting doesn't begin until September 18th, but campaigning on a constitutional amendment on abortion is already underway. Our VPM News correspondent Hannah Davis-Reed says both sides are presenting their arguments to Virginians.
1: The amendment would put a, quote, fundamental right to reproductive freedom into the Virginia Constitution, preventing a future legislature from banning it. Sarah Sonatkar is a field and canvas manager with Repro Rising. The organization is pushing for Virginians to vote yes.
2: Passing this constitutional amendment would provide this sense of calmness for voters in Virginia, where every November they don't have to be anxious about whether next session they're going to lose these rights or not.
1: Amy McInerney is director of the Catholic Diocese of Arlington's Office of Marriage, Family, and Respect Life. She wants Virginians to vote no.
3: The status quo of the Code of Virginia aligns more closely with the Roe decision, so what we have on the books right now and what we will have on the books on November 4th, if this amendment fails, is closer to the goals of Roe versus Wade.
1: Abortion is still legal in Virginia, despite the U.S. Supreme Court overturning Roe versus Wade in 2022. Hannah Davis-Reed, VPM News.
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My name is Charles Peel, and I would like to welcome you to the moody and atmospheric sounds of Rhythm Rendezvous. I'm here every Friday morning, bringing you 90 minutes of mid-century modern music, curated and chosen by me, just for you. I want to thank Michael Pillow so much for the easy transition between classical sunrise and jazz. As always, thank you, Michael, for a wonderful program as well. I do want to tell you that Star Hill presents. They are bringing Willie Nelson and family to the Ting Pavilion on Sunday, September 20th. With a seven-decade career, Willie Nelson has earned every conceivable award as a musician, and now he's in his 90s and he continues to thrive as a progressive musical and cultural force. Tickets for Willie Nelson and family go on sale Friday. That would be today at 10. And if you want more details, you can go online and look at tingpavilion.com, and you'll probably find everything you need to know. I'm going to start off today with Charlie Bird. He recorded an album in 1999 on the Concord label called My Inspiration. And we're going to hear a really lovely little song about So Danzo Samba. It was partially written by Antonio Carlos Jobim. And as I said, this was recorded in 1999, but you're going to hear it right here on Rhythm Rendezvous.

Yes, you are listening to WTJU Charlottesville on 91.1 FM. And we are streaming all over the world at WTJU.net. My name is Charles Peel. This is Rhythm Rendezvous, and I want to thank you so much for tuning in and spending part of your Friday morning with me. And I do want to tell you about a show on a WTJU called Something New, and it is supported by the historic Batesville Market on Plank Road in Batesville. The Batesville Market's intimate setting provides audiences with an up-close and personal musical experience. 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The Batesville Market, where music feels like home. And I do want to let you know what we've been listening to for the past 20 minutes or more. We started off with Charlie Bird from an album that he put out in 1999 called My Inspiration. And we heard Sodanzo Samba. After that, Luis Bonfa from an album that he recorded in 1991 called Bonfa Magic. We heard Almost in Love, which was a song written by Luis Bonfa. And then after that, we heard two songs, and I do want to mention this album that I brought in, I've had for a while. I don't know where it came from, but I do know that it came from Mexico, and all the information on the back of the album and all the songs, it's all written in Spanish. And so I can only give you a little information about it. The performer is George Scobie, and the album is called Cocktail Musical. It's on a label that I've never heard of called Coro. And the songs that we heard La Mer, The Sea, and Plaza Pigali. And when we were listening to that, the first song, I could hear, and probably you did too, a little bit of fuzziness in the background. This is a record that I'm playing, a vinyl record. And at first I thought, well, maybe they're trying to make it sound, maybe that was intentional. Maybe they were trying to make it sound like the ocean coming in and coming out, because it was doing that. But then I played a second song from the album and the same thing happened. So maybe we won't be hearing that much from George Scobie, but who knows. After that, we heard from the one and only Bobby Hackett. We heard That Old Feeling. It came off of a Columbia album called Dream A While that he recorded in 1961. And That Old Feeling was a song that was written by Sammy Fain and Lou Brown. And we ended it all with Dinah Washington. I just love listening to her sing. And I wish I could hear more. I Concentrate on You was the name of the song that she did. It was written by Cole Porter, and she recorded that in 1955. And we're going to get back to some music now with Jack Costanzo. He sometimes is known as Mr. Bongo, and he recorded a song called Taboo that was written by Margarita Licona and Al Stillman. And Margarita Licona is not related to Esterno. Oh, come on. I can't remember, but at least what I was going to tell you is that she wrote a number of interesting songs, one called Babaloo, which was Desi Arnaz's song there, and she also wrote Taboo, which is sometimes T-A-B-U. That's the way she wrote it, but it's been recorded the same song as T-A-B-O-O by several people. But we're going to hear Jack Costanzo's version of Taboo.
and he spells it T-A-B-O-O. But however you spell it, you're hearing it all right here on Rhythm Rendezvous.

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They are a nonprofit community resource for healthy aging, and live music can foster social connections, reduce stress, and even relieve pain. And the center has live music. Indoor and outdoor concerts are underway at the center this summer. And if you would like more information and a full calendar, which is available online, go and look for thecenterseville.org. And I do want to tell you that we have been playing music here. We started off with Jack Costanzo, sometimes known as Mr. Bongo, and we heard Taboo, written by Margarita Lacuna. Ernesto Lacuna was who I was trying to think of. He's a prominent Brazilian musician, which I frequently play here on Rhythm Rendezvous, but they are not related. Morton Gould after that with an album called Jungle Drums on the RCA Victor label. It came out in 1955, and we heard a song called Rhapsodia Negra. And guess who wrote it? Ernesto Lacuna. And that was followed by two songs from an album called Music for Dancing. And we heard Red Petticoats. And then after that, we heard Tequila. Red Petticoats was written by Mantovani, of all people. It was a tango. And Tequila, his version there was kind of a mambo song there. And Ray Carter was the band leader of those two songs. And we ended up with Marv Johnson, Don't Leave Me. It was a single on the United Artists label, and it came out in 1959. And that's where I am, and that's where you are. And we're going to get back to some more music with Dominic Fronteri. He put out an album in 1960 on the Columbia label called Love Eyes, which sounds a little weird, but we're going to hear a song called Sensuous from 1960 and from Dominic Fronteri, and you're hearing it all right here on Rhythm Rendezvous.

0: Coming up this Friday night at Offbeat Roadhouse, the little bit folk and sometimes country sounds of Valerie McQueen. 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

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My name is Charles Peel, and this is Rhythm Rendezvous. I'm here most every Friday morning, beginning at 9 o'clock. And thank you so much for tuning in and sharing some of your morning with me. We just heard from Juan Perez, and this album was called Cha-Cha-Cha. It came out on the Dyna Disc label in 1959, and we heard Sweet and Gentle, Juan Perez. You know, I'm going to play another song from that album very soon, as soon as I stop talking, as a matter of fact. We heard from the Flamingos a song called When I Fall in Love. And right before that, Dominic Fronteri with a song called Sensuous that he recorded in 1960 on an album that came out on the Columbia label called Love Eyes. And I do want to tell you that there is a wonderful program that you can tune into right here on WTJU. It's called Great Morning Jazz, and it's heard each and every Monday from 9 o'clock until 10:30. And it will provide relief from the Monday morning blues. I highly recommend it. So let's get back to some more music, and I will play that second song from Juan Perez from his album called Cha-Cha-Cha from 1959 on the Dyna Disc label. We're going to hear something called Cha-Cha After Hours, and you're going to hear it right here on Rhythm Rendezvous.

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Well, we just heard from Brooke Benton, A Lovely Way to Spend an Evening. That was from an album that he put out in 1959 called Endlessly. And that particular song, A Lovely Way to Spend an Evening, was written by Harold Adamson and Jimmy McHugh. And right before that, we heard from Frank Vignola. And we heard something called Deja Vu Part 4. It was written by David Crosby. Frank Vignola put out an album, which I featured a little bit of when I was substituting for Dusty on Wednesday morning. And so you might have heard some of that, but we did hear a cut from his album called Deja Vu Part 4 on the Concord label. And right before that, Bert Kempfert. And there, I've Said It Again, a song that was written by Red Evans and Dave Mann. The Surfmen did Lovely Houlihan's from, you know, I'm not sure about the date on this, but I'd say 1960, I'm just guessing. But they did put out an album, and it was called Hawaii, and it was on the Jasmine label. And so I'm going to go for 1960. We heard Charlie Bird before that, and Desafinado from his 1999 album called My Inspiration. And Betty Rhodes before that did Tonight Be Tender to Me from 1947. You have been listening to Rhythm Rendezvous. I will be back next Friday, and I hope you will be too. I'll start at 9, and I hope you'll be there. Don't be late. And next up, we are going to hear from the Jazz Messenger. We have a special surprise guest for you, and so you'll learn about that very soon. But in the meantime, thanks again for listening. Have a wonderful weekend. And I really enjoy doing this program for you.

0: 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Join me, Peter Welch, for Nothing But the Blues.
1: The gypsy woman told my mother before I was born, I got a boy child coming. He's gonna be a son of a gun.
0: Yeah, it's Hoochie Coochie Man, it's Boogie Woogie Women. It's folks named Lightning, T-Bone, and Sonny Boy. It's the sound of Mississippi juke joints and Chicago clubs. It's Nothing But the

one of the longest running shows on WTJU, Nothing But the Blues, explores the blues in all styles and from all eras. Whether it's West Coast swing, some Texas shuffle, or some Memphis soul, a little uptown jive, or some down-home Delta slide, I'll play the blues for you. Tune in Friday night to 9 for Nothing But the Blues with me, Peter Welch, only on 91.1 WTJU.

Well, good morning. This is David here with you this morning from 10:30 to noon. We're subbing for all that jazz and here with Duffy, and we're going to be bringing you a pretty diverse collection of stuff. So I'm going to start by putting on a number from a group I really like, Chick Corea. So let me get that cued here right now, and I'll be back in just a jiff.

Well, folks, y'all been listening to the Chick Corea Trio. Chick Corea, Christian McBride, and Brian Blade. Name of the song is All Blues on their Trilogy 2 label, and that was actually written by Miles Davis. So I think at this point in time, we're going to forge ahead, okay? And the first group that I've chosen to take a look at here this morning is one that actually dates back to the late 1950s, and Lambert, Hendrix, and Ross, who at that point in time were considered to be pretty avant-garde in terms of a vocal group. A lot of this stuff was a cappella, some with accompaniment. And a little tragic in that their career, I guess, came to a screeching halt when one of the members tragically died in an auto accident. So, but what we're going to do is pick up with a tune off their Everybody's Boppin' CD or vinyl back then, and it's called Gimme That Wine.

police were searching my pockets before they sent me to the funeral parlor. But when one of them cops took my bottle jack, I jumped straight up and commenced to holler. Give me that wine. Oh, give me that wine. Give me that wine. 'Cause I can't get well without Muscatel. I only drink for medicinal purposes anyway.

Well, that was Lambert, Hendrix, and Ross. Babe Lambert, John Hendrix, and Annie Ross. And the title was, of course, Give Me That Wine. I think we'll play one more by them, and then we'll take a break for an announcement. The name of this song coming up is called Twisted, and it's also off their Everybody's Boppin' vinyl. Okay, Twisted.

Well, okay, that was Twisted, Lambert, Hendrix, and Ross. Now that group morphed into Lambert, Hendrix, and Bavon not too many years down the road when Annie Ross, just tired of the touring lifestyle, and they brought in Miss Bavon, who, beautiful, cute little Sri Lankan lady who had a great voice. So hope you enjoyed that. We're near the top of the hour, so I want to make sure you understand that this is WTJU 91.1 FM here in Charlottesville, Virginia. Okay. Now, the next artist I'd like to present to you is a jazz singer who lives just over the border, okay? That's not the border you're thinking of. It's the North Carolina state line. She works out of the Raleigh-Durham area and had no formal training as a vocalist. And I need to give a shout-out to my younger son in that area because he heard this lady at the at a festival there and said, "Dad, they got a place for her because she's great," and she is great. And her name is, and I am pronunciation challenged. Let me spell her first name. N-N-E-N-N-A, Freelon. And I'll call her Nina, okay? And I hope she likes that and answers to it. But she is a fantastic vocalist. I'll start off by playing one called Better Than Anything. I've got three lined up here, so we'll just take them sequentially, and I'll tell you more about the rest of them later. Okay.

0: Okay, wasn't she great? The most remarkable thing is that she never had any real musical training. While she was doing her early vocal work, she was working as an administrator at a hospital there in Durham and got her big break when she met Ellis Marsalis at a festival of some type. And that's the Marsalis family that's produced about 24 great musicians. But anyway, she does quite good. So I think maybe what we'll do now, I need to tell you a little bit about the Charlottesville Waldorf School. This program is sponsored by the Charlottesville Waldorf School, celebrating more than 40 years of independent education for preschool through grade 8 on their expansive campus on Rye-O Road. More information at cwaldorf.org. Charlottesville Waldorf School, developing curiosity, imagination, skill, and a lifelong love of learning. So, having done that, let me play another song for you by Nina Freelon. This one's called Straighten Up and Fly Right, off her CD called Better Than Anything. Okay, here goes.
1: You should

0: 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And I think what I would like to do here also is tell you a little bit about the Offbeat Roadhouse.
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0: All right, moving right ahead. I have one other selection from Nina Freelon. This is called God Bless the Child. It's from a CD she put out called Sketches of Billie Holiday.

0: Okay, that was Nina Freelon, a great talent, just down hours, 5 hours south of here. She is so much fun to listen to. WTJU is supported by the Botanical Garden of the Piedmont, presenting a wellness theme, quote, Super Saturdays at the Garden, unquote, on August 29 with the Seville Band's Woodwind Quintet. Seville Cinco performing at 11 a.m. Then save the date for the Botanical Art Festival, a month of nature-inspired activities happening September 1st through the 30th. Details at piedmontgarden.org. All right. Okay. Just this one other.
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0: All right, I think everyone has heard of Dave Holland, a bassist of some note. So what I thought we'd do now is let me cue up a couple of numbers by Dave Holland. And I'll backtrack and tell you a bit about those when we get to the end of them. Okay, Dave Holland, here we go.

0: Oh.
1: Pardon me, folks. Pushed the wrong button. Let me go back and tell you a bit about those three songs we heard from Dave Holland. That last tune was called The Eyes Have It, and Dave Holland Quintet off their Critical Mass CD. Before that, there was a song called Modern Times, Dave Holland Sextet, off their Pass It On CD. And the first one of his was, song was entitled Pass It On, and of course off their Pass It On CD. And it was also the Dave Holland Sextet. So let me play a quick promo here for you, and then we'll continue with the music.
2: 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From Mali to Memphis, Tuva to Tamil Nadu. 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From Ouagadougou to Washington, Denmark to Delhi, Jordan, John, or Iran will guide you on a journey through the musical diversity of the world. And where else but WTJU Charlottesville?
1: All right. I'd like to turn now to a gentleman who's rather new to the music scene called Jean Baptiste. Piano wizard from New Orleans, Louisiana, comes from a musical family. Jean Baptiste started out playing the drums and didn't take too long for his mother to sort of suggest that maybe the piano might be best. So he took up piano and excelled. And one of his specialties is he was trained classically. He actually took classical piano lessons every Saturday morning for 6 years, if you can imagine that. And he was formally trained as a classical pianist. And this particular piece is, well, I'll play this and I'll come back and tell you a bit more about it, okay?

0: Okay, that was Jean Baptiste doing one called Fifth Symphony in Congo Square off his Beethoven Blues CD. And I'd like to play one more for you by him as well, Around Midnight. Here goes.
1: This is a song by my musical idol, The Loneliest Monk, entitled Around Midnight.

0: Well, folks, that, of course, was Around Midnight by Jean-Baptiste from a CD called Anatomy of Angels, live at the Village Vanguard. And I'd like to take this opportunity to say thanks for listening. Hope you enjoyed the show. Keep that dial tuned to 91.9. Set it to 91.1 and then break it off, they say. And stay tuned for our next show, which is World Turning. Did I get that right?
1: Absolutely.
0: I got it right. World Turning. So it's been a pleasure working with you. Of course, many thanks to Duffy.
2: Hi. Hi, bye. I didn't have to do too much. But thank you, David. That was a wonderful show. And I look forward to doing another show for you during the with you during our jazz marathon.
0: Okay. Hey, thanks a lot. And what I'm going to do next here for our swan song, because our crystal chariot is going to turn into a pumpkin here very soon, is play one last song for you by Chick Corea and Bela Fleck. What a combination that is, huh? Here we go. It's called Scarlatti Sonatas.

And it's 12 o'clock noon in Charlottesville and all up and down the east coast of the United States, as far down in the time zone to Costco in Peru and all the way up to Alert in northern Canada. It is noon, and you are now tuned in to WTJU Charlottesville. 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

And fading off into the sunset, we're hearing music from Jean-Jacques Avenel from France, company, and he's a bassist, and he was accompanied by Lansine Koyate from Mali. That's from a album called Varba, which I think means big lion. From 2004, the tune called Harabi from France and Mali. And I should say, welcome to World Turning. This is Ron, your host and curator today. Delighted to be with you again right here on WTJU. We're on from noon to 2 on Friday afternoons. And we're playing music from everywhere, usually 6 continents. World music, international music, global sounds, whatever you want to call it. Let's see, before that tune, we heard more music from Mali, from Habib Kouaité and Kelitigi Djabati, from a 1998 album called Maya. We heard Wassie. And before that, we heard music from Mali, Morocco, and Madagascar from 3MA. In French, all three of those countries start with MA, all three of them. We heard Balaké Sissoko on Kora, Driss El Maloumi on Oud, and Rogery on Valija, a wooden tube zither from Madagascar. And that was the tune called Tufula, and from back in 2009. And before that, I guess at the top of the hour, I thought I was going to play El Santayama from Senegal, but instead I ended up playing Amor Verdadero from the Afro-Cuban All-Stars, which is also great, and I was planning to play it. That's from an album called A Toda Cuba Le Gusta, from 1997.

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And WTJU is also supported by the Center at Belvedere, a nonprofit community resource for healthy aging. 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For more information and a full calendar, these are available at thecenterseville.org. Okay, so moving on, we're going to head off in a radically different direction since we are a gender, we are a genre fluid program here on World Turning. And this is music by Cab Calloway from the USA. Cab Calloway, let's see, he lived he died in 1997, I think. Anyway, this is by Cab Calloway, wrote the music, Minnie the Moocher, and Pisk. Pisk is, Pisk is from Italy. So my notes are all fouled up here, but I'll get it straight. Let's go on with the music. Minnie the Moocher. And we're all turning.

And you're listening to World Turning here on WTJU. We took a bit of a swing through Europe before ending up in the USA. And we heard some very swinging tunes. That was inspired by that first piece from Cab Calloway. But what we heard most recently from 2024 is a tune called Chaos Parade by Riff Kitten. From the USA, and that would be Andrew Riley, also known as Riff Kitten, in the electronic music world. And he is a prolific, classically trained composer, songwriter, and producer from Minneapolis, Minnesota. And before that, we heard music from Switzerland. Title of the tune was Tintin, performed by Cliché from 2014. Pronounced Cliché, but spelled K-I-K-L-I-S-C-H-E-E. This electro swing band was formed in 2010 as a studio endeavor by music producers Dominique Drier and Killian Spindler. Cliché's music is a modern hybrid, a healthy dose of electronica, strong vocals in English and French, danceable beats, and their signature live horn sound. And their influences span blues, funk, disco, house, Afro-pop, chanson, swing, rap, and trap, combined into what they describe as a musical melting pot. That's Cliché. And before that, we heard a tune called Crazy Swing by De La Dap from 2012. That's music from Austria and Czechia. De La Dap was founded in 2004 by Prague-born producer and DJ Steini Vanna in Vienna, with musicians from all over the former Austrian monarchy. And the name De La Dap comes from Romani Gypsy pronunciation, and translates to give me the beat or give me the rhythm. And let's see, before that, we heard... Well, we started out with Minnie the Moocher, and that was a music written by, in the 40s, I guess, by Cab Calloway, and performed by Pisk, who is also known as Roberto Costa. He's an Italian DJ, producer, and sound engineer from Sicily. I believe that brings us up to date right here on World Turning. And thanks for staying with us on a Friday afternoon. It's actually a little bit sunny for the moment. I want to let you know a couple of other things that are transpiring in our community. Star Hill Presents brings Willie Nelson and family to the Ting Pavilion on Sunday, September 20th. With a seven-decade career, Willie Nelson has earned every conceivable award as a musician. And now in his 90s, he continues to thrive as a progressive musical and cultural force. Tickets for Willie Nelson and family on September 20th are available at tingpavilion.com. And a programming note, you can hear the full range of musical traditions in folk, bluegrass, newgrass, Celtic, old-time, country, singer-songwriter, blues, and any other roots-based music from around the globe. Pete brings you the old and the new, be it local, regional, national, or international. That's Sunset Road, heard Friday afternoons from 4 to 6, right here on wonderful WTJU, 91.1 FM in Central Virginia and WTJU.net all around the world. And speaking of the world, World Turning continues. Here's some music from the Balkan Beatbox with Victoria Hanna, Adir Adirim on World Turning.

And that was just a little taste of the great Fela Kuti from Nigeria, progenitor of Afrobeat, beloved by his countrymen and his region. And he lived between 1938 and 1997. We heard music called Akko from the album the 69 Los Angeles Sessions from the year 1993. And let's see, just before that, we heard from an album by the name of Akko. The performer was Blik Basi, Wap Du Wap. Blik Basi from Cameroon is a singer-songwriter who composes in his native language, Bassa. Okay, and we heard a few more before that, but let me let you know that WTJU is supported by Martha Jefferson House, a senior living community surrounded by the robust culture of the University of Virginia. As a private boutique community on Gordon Avenue, Charlottesville, the Martha Jefferson House approaches resident care with a person-centered care plan that recognizes and respects all individuals uniquely. Learn more at MarthaJeffersonHouse.org. It's about 12:59, and you are listening to WTJU. 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And I suppose I should let you know what you heard before Blik Basi. So before we move on, we heard Oka We Ortega from 2014. That's a tune called Na Na from Oka We Ortega. And that's music of Egypt. It's called Magranat, or Electro Sha'abi music. Magranat means festivals in Arabic. And this music first emerged in the late 2000s in impoverished Cairo districts and suburbs such as Imbaba and Al-Salam City. It became a sensation in the wake of the 2011 revolution that overthrew the Hosni Mubarak regime. And before that, music from Egypt, we heard music from Israel. We heard Adir Adirim with vocals by Victoria Hanna. So it's Israel and the USA. Balkan Beatbox from 2005. And I think that brings us up to date. And we're ready to charge ahead into the second hour of World Turning. Thanks for staying with us. And here is music from some local folks, Maureen Alasco and Jay Pun. Jay Pun was actually on this program interviewing his mentor, Pierre Bensoussan, way back in 2012. They both graced us with their presence here on World Turning. And I did want to play a little bit by Jay Pun and Maureen Alasco. This is from their album from 2019 called The Hollow, and it's the title track. So we could say this is music from the USA and flavors of Thailand here on World Turning.

And that was The Hollow by Marina Lasko and Jay Pun. And I was looking for something about an offering of theirs that we read last week here on World Turning, but I can't find it. It had to do with teenage musicians. And let's see, but I do have one announcement I want to share with you at the moment. 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And on Saturday, the Pollocks take the stage. 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And we appreciate our underwriters who greatly support WTJU, or I should say their support augments the overwhelming support that we get from our listeners. This is community radio, after all. Let's get back into music. We're going to do a couple of stops off in a new continent, South America. Here's Carlos Vives from Colombia with Pamaite on World Turning.

And in the background, you're listening to music from Thailand, from the Paradise Bangkok Molam International Band from 2014, Saosaket Mai is the tune. Before this, we heard music of Aotearoa, New Zealand, from Anika Moa, Fire in Her Eyes. And before that, music of Chile from Los Bunkers, from it's at Nueve Sobre La Ciudad. And that brings us up to date on World Turning. 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

0: Yes, indeed. The Paradise Bangkok Molam International Band right here on World Turning. I want to let you know of an upcoming event right here in our studios this evening.
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0: And you're listening to World Turning here on WTJU. This is Ron, your host and curator. 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And let's see, what did we hear in this last set of music? Oh, yes, we heard... Well, the last tune we heard was by Ali Bain and Ale Moeller. It's called O'Farrell's Welcome to Limerick from 2007. Ale Moeller is from Sweden with ancestry from Norway and Finland. And Ali Bain hails from the Shetland Islands and was part of Boys of the Loch, the Shetland Islands way up north in the UK. And before that, we heard music from Sweden from 2003. By the group Vasen, and the tune was called Spelmansfallen, which also, parentheses, Fiddler's Trap, by Vasen from 2003. Before that, we heard music from Ukraine and Washington, D.C., from the group Scythian. The band was named after Ukrainian nomads, the Scythians, due to the Ukrainian ancestry of Alexander and Danielo Fedorica. The tune was called Jigsaw by Scythian and from 2015, and it sure did sound like the road to Lisdoon Varna to me. Before Ukraine, we heard from Russia from the year 2019, from Otava Yo, O Dusya My Morusia. So we're all over... Northwestern Asia and Eastern Europe and Northern Europe and so forth. And that brings us to our next tune, which is in Ireland. But first, I want to make sure that I have let you know everything I need to let you know about. Well, first off, the tradition of roots and culture in the Old Dominion endures, set upon the solid foundation of bedrock Nabingi chants, syncopated ska, and rumbling rock steady. Your selectors build the framework of the positive word, sound, and power of reggae. That's rhythm for the next generation each Saturday afternoon from noon to two right here on WTJU, Community Radio.
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0: And we got a couple of tunes coming up next with an Irish, well, music of Ireland with a old-time Americana flavor. And then followed by some music from the USA, from Western North Carolina. The first is from The Unwanted, or Unwanted, from Ireland. And let's see who the personnel on that are. Kathy Jordan on vocals, bodhran, guitar, bouzouki, auto harp, and bones. Rick Epping, vocals, harmonica, concertina, jaw harp, mandolin, and five-string banjo. And Sammy O'Dowd on vocals, guitar, dobro, fiddle, and mandolin. That's and the tune is called An Fas Fliuch from the Unwanted from 2009, right here on World Turning.

And that does it for me and for World Turning. This is Ron Povich. And delighted to be your host for the last close to 2 hours right here on World Turning on WTJU. Stay tuned for Fantastic Expeditions. It's going to be a great show. And keep it tuned to WTJU.

0: Thank you all very much. Merci tout le monde. Bienvenue ce soir.
1: Hey, everybody. 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You're listening to 91.1 WTJU Charlottesville.

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With your host, Cool Beans, glad to be with you here this Friday, midday afternoon, August 14th. 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And thanks for joining me for this two-hour block of rock programming. We kick things off with Soul Free by George Michael off of Listen Without Prejudice, Volume 1. That's the album that famously included the Freedom song. After that one, we heard Steal My Soul from Razel and Michelle Nadegacello off of 1999's Make the Music 2000. And then a Bob Dylan cover by the White Stripes, Lovesick, live at the Forum in London. That was 2002 on Third Man Records, but I think that was recorded in 2001. And then after that, Flowers on the Wall by Stanton's Own, the Statler Brothers, off of it was originally on 1966's Flowers on the Wall, but I have that off of a Greatest Hits. I'm sure they have many of those. And then after that, a Neil Young cover, Don't Be Denied by Nora Jones, off of 2016's Daybreaks. And then we finished things up with another cover, Sleeping Analia, which is an old Mickey Newberry song, off of Nick Cave and the Bad Seeds, a whole album of covers called Kicking Against the Pricks, 1986. And without further ado, we're going to get back into the music with one from Sonic Youth off of their 1992 record, Dirty.

past the ruins of the altar and the mall. 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Steer your way past the palaces that rise above the rot, year by year.

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Welcome back to Fantastic Expedition. It's officially a little after 3 o'clock Eastern Standard Time. And thanks for listening. Before we go through the music, I want to let you all know that Star Hill Presents brings Willie Nelson and family to the Ting Pavilion on Sunday, September 20th. With a 7-decade career, Willie Nelson has earned every conceivable award as a musician. Now in his 90s, he continues to thrive as a progressive musical and cultural force. Tickets for Willie Nelson and family on September 20th are available at tingpavilion.com. Yeah, I think he's 93 now. But I was talking with one of my sons the other day, and he's kind of looked old for, like, since the 70s, so you kind of almost don't really notice, but good on him for still coming around. And how's everybody doing today? Hope you're enjoying the show. Let's run through. That was a long set of music. We just finished things up with Where Do We Go from Solange off of A Seat at the Table from 2016. And before that, I meant to play the Red Hot Chili Peppers, but not that song exactly. But that one was called Magic Johnson off of 1989's Mother's Milk. And the Red Hot Chili Peppers are huge Lakers fans, so that makes sense. Prior to that, I got A Reason from Graham Central Station off of 1976's Mirror. And Graham Central Station featured Larry Graham, who was the bassist in Sly Stone and his band. Before that, we went way back to 1968, Tammy Wynette, My Arms Stay Open Late. And then released only a year later, but she came in through the bathroom window, The Beatles off of Abbey Road. Play that because I've been kind of listening to on repeat that song for about a week. Just really grooving on George's guitar playing. And prior to that, Steer Your Way from Leonard Cohen off of his last record, You Want It Darker. But really like the playful accompaniment on that track. And before that, we heard The Pan Piper, Miles Davis, Sketches of Spain from 1960. And then coming all the way back to this year, 2026, we heard Rowan Tree from Spencer Cullum off of Spencer Cullum's Coin Collection 3 off of Full-Time Hobby Records. And then we kicked things off with just an incendiary Kim Gordon track off of Sonic Youth's Dirty, Orange Rolls, Angel's Spit. Now let's see, we've got about 50 minutes left in the show. And of late, I've been really rating the WTJU vinyl archive here at the station. And we're going to hear one from my ventures there. 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

Welcome back to Fantastic Expedition. And thanks for hanging out with me all this afternoon. We just heard Viral from Moses Sumney off of Gray, G-R-A-E, I think that's Gaelic, 2020 off of Jag Jaguar. And before that, we heard Chosen One, Smog, a.k.a. Bill Callahan, off of 1993's Julius Caesar, Drag City Records way back in the day. Party Girl, Linda Ronstadt, covering Elvis Costello off of 1980's Mad Love. It features, I think, three Elvis Costello covers. All pretty great. Before that, Luna, Dean Wareham's band After Galaxy 500. That track, Lost in Space, off of 1995's Penthouse. Nobody better than Dean Wareham could de-accelerate like he could and just sit in that pocket for song after song. Before that, we heard Lush do Deluxe off of 1990's Gala. And prior to that, and even before that, Mudhoney doing Green Rivers, Baby Help Me Forget. I tried to play it earlier, kind of messed it up, so after I played Beulah's Night Is the Day Turned Inside Out, I came back to Mudhoney. Hope it wasn't too disjointed for you. Now let's see, we've got about 15 minutes left in the show. Stick around for folk programming after this. I'll be back here in about 4 weeks, I think, but tune in next week to Fantastic Expedition at this same time. And let's see, we're going to go out with Lou Reed and Snail Mail and whatever else we have time for. Have a great rest of your Friday.

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1: You're listening to WTJU Charlottesville. It's time for local news. Early voting doesn't begin until September 18th, but campaigning on a constitutional amendment on abortion is already underway. Our VPM News correspondent Hannah Davis-Reed says both sides are presenting their arguments to Virginians.
2: The amendment would put a, quote, fundamental right to reproductive freedom into the Virginia Constitution, preventing a future legislature from banning it. Sarah Sonatkar is a field and canvas manager with Repro Rising. The organization is pushing for Virginians to vote yes.
3: Passing this constitutional amendment would provide this sense of calmness for voters in Virginia, where every November they don't have to be anxious about whether next session they're going to lose these rights or not.
2: Amy McInerney is director of the Catholic Diocese of Arlington's Office of Marriage, Family, and Respect Life. She wants Virginians to vote no.
4: The status quo of the Code of Virginia aligns more closely with the Roe decision, so what we have on the books right now and what we will have on the books on November 4th, if this amendment fails, is closer to the goals of Roe versus Wade.
2: Abortion is still legal in Virginia, despite the U.S. Supreme Court overturning Roe versus Wade in 2022. Hannah Davis-Reed, VPM News.
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0: good afternoon, good evening, good morning, wherever you're listening. Welcome to Sunset Road here on WTJU. My name's Pete, and I have a very special guest in the studio with me, Brennan Gilmore.
1: Hey, Pete.
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1: Glad to be here.
0: We are going to be going track by track through your brand new album. Just came out in July, called My Name is Daniel Leek, and we just heard the first cut of the album, which is, it sounds like an old crackly radio. Is that from somewhere in Africa?
1: Exactly what it is. Yeah, that tune's called Radio Oboe, and it's kind of an invitation to the record, and it's named after another community radio station in a little town in Central African Republic that was run off a car battery and was used to warn the community when there were attacks of a rebel group in the area called the LRA. And so that was named after that little station.
0: And you have been there?
1: Yeah. We helped to fund the radio station.
0: All right. Well, this is a very special album because, tell us who you think Daniel Leek is.
1: Yeah, this whole record started back in 2009, I believe, when I was working as a humanitarian officer in South Sudan. And as part of one of my trips over there, we had come into a way station where a lot of refugees were spending the night. And one of them, in my mind, kind of a younger one, had climbed up on this bicycle and written, "My name is Daniel Leek," across the wall of this building where everyone was staying. And I walked in, and that the scene of his name on the wall just hit me like a ton of bricks. And I grabbed my colleague's camera and took a picture of that. And it was that photo that inspired most of the rest of the record.
0: And is that the photo that's on the cover?
1: That
0: of the
1: is.
0: Album?
1: That became the album cover.
0: Wow. And you never met him?
1: Never met him. No. Nope.
0: So you have no idea if he survived or where he is now.
1: Yeah, if he was even real. But the record's kind of an exploration about that question, who he was and who he is, and the link between me and him.
0: All right. Well, we're going to go track by track through this album, and the first song on the album that you wrote is Wolves of Virginia.
1: No, Wolf and Sheep.
0: No, Wolf and Sheep.
1: Yeah.
0: Yeah. And so tell us about Wolf and Sheep and how that fits in.
1: It's kind of, I think of this song a little bit on the record as kind of a threshold. It's like nearly 9 minutes long, and a lot of the songs on the record are pretty long. And so it's kind of an attention span, judge or test. This song kind of sets the opening and pretty abstract way with some of the imagery that comes through the rest of the record. It's sort of a two-part song, which was inspired by listening to a lot of Berber music and a lot of South Asian music where, records would have two or three songs max, and they'd be 20 or 25 minutes sort of meditative pieces. And that's kind of what was in my head when I started writing this one.
0: Well, let's hear Wolves of Virginia, and then we'll talk about that and the rest of the album too. Wolf and Sheep.
1: A lot of wolves to think about in the beginning.
0: Wolf and Sheep. Here we go.

0: We just heard Wolf and Sheep from the brand new album by Brennan Gilmore. The album is called My Name is Daniel Leek, and Daniel Leek is, or was, a refugee that Brennan never actually met, but he put his name on a wall. And so most of the songs on the album are relating to refugees, is that right?
1: Well, not all of them. I'd say they all relate to the theme of conflict in one way or the other, and borders and the fictive nature of borders. But less, some of them are story songs, particularly about the Lost Boys of Sudan, but more of them are more thematic and less narrative.
0: Right, right. Tell us about some of the people who are playing on the album. Who I recognize Dori Freeman's voice on that last cut there, and she and her husband Nick Falk hosted you at their house in Galax, and that's where you did. Was that most of the recording, or all of the recording?
1: A good percentage of it. I'd say the two main places we recorded were at Nick's studio in Galax, right behind their house, a little small studio they call the Acorn that he timber framed, and then also at White Star Sound, Chris Coip's studio out in Louisa, Virginia. And so it's kind of worked out that the first half of the record is more on the acoustic side, and the second half's a little bit more on the electric side. And we did a lot of the acoustic stuff down there at the Acorn. So that track we just heard, Wolf and Sheep, has Dori singing back up and Nick on the drums as well. And our buddy Sam Howard, an excellent bass player from Nashville, is on that one as well as my friend Brian Holmes, who does the keys and synthesizers across the whole record.
0: And you've got pedal steel on that too?
1: Yep, that's Steve Hoke. Yep, one of my all-time mentors and teachers from Rockbridge County, Virginia. And he's playing steel on the record and on a couple different tunes.
0: And so who else have you got playing on the record?
1: There's a lot of the group of the Wild Common that I was playing in here in Charlottesville for many years. So Davina Jackson, Nate Leith, the incredible fiddle player, and Rob Hubbard, who is a drummer in Wild Common. He splits the drum duties with Nick Falk across the record. Mm-hmm. And then there's a few tunes with horns on them. Charles Owens, a sax player, arranged those parts, and had a couple of his buddies from the Richmond jazz scene who played trombone and trumpet on a couple tracks as well. And all in all, I think there's, maybe three dozen different musicians, so I probably have to jog my memory as we listen to the record. But yeah, that's who was playing on that last track. And then the next track, Wolves of Virginia, is basically just a duet with Dori and I. And a lot of these tunes, we were multi-tracking, so I think on this one I played two different guitar parts and bass, and then Dori singing.
0: I'm wondering, some of these tracks have quite elaborate arrangements, and I'm wondering whether you built some of these things in the studio, or did you have an idea going in that, or was it all written out? How did you?
1: Yeah, they were pretty much all written out. I didn't. They were mostly because I wrote them to play them with groups, and so, this song, I started writing these songs 16 years ago, and over that time period I've played different pieces or versions of these songs with a lot of different groups, and so almost all of them were pretty well worked out. I think there's one 13 minute track towards the end of the record, Goldfinch, and that one we did write a few parts in the studio to make it all work out, because it has like seven different parts in that song. But most of these were meant to be played with the band or solo, and so were pretty well constructed by the time we went into the studio to record them.
0: Mm-hmm. There's some tastes of even Beatles-esque stuff in there.
1: Yeah.
0: Was that intentional?
1: It's kind of impossible not to have Beatles influence because that was my first love in music. That's kind of what, you know, how I fell in love with music when I was like 6 or 7 years old. First cassette tape I ever got was Please Please Me from Book Strings and Things down in Roanoke, Virginia. And so, yeah, I mean, any song I write at some point can't splice away the influence of Lennon and McCartney.
0: My first album was a Beatles album too.
1: Very cool.
0: Beatles for Sale. All right, well, let's go on to Wolves of Virginia. But before I do that, I have to keep up with the announcements, otherwise we'll be scrambling at the end of the show. So, Star Heel Presents brings Willie Nelson and family to the Ting Pavilion on Sunday, September the 20th. With a seven-decade career, Willie Nelson has earned every conceivable award as a musician. Now in his 90s, he continues to thrive as a progressive musical and cultural force. Tickets for Willie Nelson and family on September the 20th are available at tingpavilion.com. And a little heads up here, I have a pair of tickets to give away to that Willie Nelson concert at the Ting Pavilion. I'm not going to give them away now. I'm going to give them away later on in the show. So that gives you an extra incentive to listen to the show. But in the meantime, let's hear Wolves of Virginia. What do you want to tell us about this track
1: This was the most recently written track. This track I just wrote a couple years ago, and it was kind of the final piece of this record.
0: All right, let's hear it. Wolves of Virginia from Brennan Gilmore.

0: name is Daniel Leake. We'll get back to conversation and more music after this.
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0: All right, back to Brennan Gilmore and his album. Brennan, you spent how long in Africa with the State Department?
2: On or off, better part of 15 years. I moved to Sierra Leone in 2002, and I left the State Department in 2017, and I spent most of that time working in sub-Saharan Africa, with the exception of a two-year stint in Tunisia, which is on the African continent, but a very different country.
0: And Tunisia is where you formed the band Kantara.
2: Exactly, yeah, Kantara. And I was real lucky to get back there last summer. I hadn't been since the Arab Spring in 2011, and we played a concert there last summer that was a whole lot of fun.
0: And Kantara came to Charlottesville?
2: Yeah, we did pass. When was that? Maybe 2007, I think. We did a little stint, little East Coast tour with that group, played here down in Lexington at the Limekiln, played a show at the Kennedy Center. It was a lot of fun.
0: Yeah. So out of all the places that you were, were most of them having conflicts going on?
2: Yeah, that became kind of the area I focused in first in terms of humanitarian response, and then later I was a negotiator for the U.S. government in a few different conflicts around the Congo Basin. And in the Central African Republic, I was the deputy chief of mission, so the number two, sort of running the embassy there. And this next song on the record came, the idea of it. It's called My Mama Plays the Snare Drum in the Police Marching Band. And when I was in the Central African Republic, I had to attend a state funeral on behalf of the embassy because the ambassador was out of town. Otherwise, he would have gone. And it was probably 140 degrees outside, and everyone was in suits. And there were soldiers in the Central African military passing out left and right. And in the middle of it all, there was a police band. And there was a woman out there, and, you know, she was just playing on the snare drum. And I just said, you know, so I became so intrigued with this character, this woman who was playing the snare drum in the Central African Police Marching Band. And so that kind of gave me the idea for this song. And this part of the record is like the most narrative part of the story of this Sudanese refugee. And so as in my mind, it all blended together, and his mom became the drummer in the police marching band.
0: Let's hear it. Mama played the snare drum. Very different from the last song.
2: Yeah. It opens up with a little bit of horns because it is a marching band.
0: Right. All right. Let's hear it.

0: So we heard a couple of tracks back to back there. Mauer played the snare drum and New Sudan. And while they were playing, Brennan was explaining to me that they really kind of go together. Mum played the snare drum, precedes conflict.
1: Yeah.
0: And then New Sudan is about, really about the conflict in South Sudan and all that. Do you want to fill us in a bit about that?
1: It's the Second Sudanese Civil War, which was a war between North and the South, which ended in the Comprehensive Peace Agreement in 2005, and then eventually the creation of the new state of South Sudan. But both of those songs take place in that context. And the first song, Mama Played the Snare Drum, is kind of a vignette of this character Daniel Leek's life prior to the conflict, and then New Sudan, the one we just heard, describes his refuge out of Sudan as part of a generation which was called the Lost Boys, essentially tens of thousands of children who lost their families in the war and then fled through Sudan, through South Sudan, in very harrowing circumstances, and found refuge. Many found refuge in refugee camps in northern Kenya. And I wrote that song after, in around 2009, after the peace agreement had been signed, and we were helping to repatriate these refugees back into their homelands in Sudan. And many of them had not seen ever their, where they were from. They came out as children, and we were going back overland. And while I was doing that trip and meeting a lot of the lost boys or lost children, because there are a number of girls as well, and hearing their stories, I was also reading a really fabulous book called What is the What, which is written by the author Dave Eggers, who takes the story of a lost boy and tells it. And we were essentially sort of retracing the narrative backwards of that story, which was a really incredible experience to be there, and reading about it each night in southern Sudan. And those stories and even some of the some of the elements of What is the What made it into that song.
0: Incredible trauma for these kids, losing their families and ending up in different countries. And how many of them reunited with their families, or what kind of proportions are we talking about?
1: Well, most of the lost boys, their families had been killed. So, a lot of them were essentially orphaned in the wars. But there were certainly a number of different separations and reunifications as well. And there were groups like the International Committee of the Red Cross who dedicate a lot of resources to family tracing and to trying to find connections for when that happens. A lot of the lost boys were truly on their own during that time period.
0: Mm. And presumably you learned some of the languages while you were there.
1: I did only a few phrases because I just didn't spend that much time. I didn't spend years in southern Sudan. I was largely in and out at that time. I learned some Sango from Central African Republic, and then Creole, which is the lingua franca of Sierra Leone. I spoke pretty fluently after 2 years there. And then I learned French, and that's sort of in a lot of the countries, the language, at least in the capital.
0: There's one line in that Mama Plays the Snare Drum about Daddy telling stories about Tengby Town. And I looked up Tengby Town, and it's part of Freetown or near Freetown, which is the capital.
1: It's a little nod to a little neighborhood in Freetown. Yeah. I just drive by on my way to work every day.
0: But it's got severe water problems there. I read that they would send the children to go and get the water, and especially the girls would have really harrowing experiences where, in order to get the water, they had to perform sexual favors for to get the water.
1: Yeah, there are a lot of child protection issues, for sure, in those circumstances. A sighting of when you're drilling boreholes for a refugee camp, where you put the borehole, where you site the water, there's a real big protection concern there. Mm. It needs to be in, you know, public places, not far, and it's not, you're not following the sphere standards, the international humanitarian standards, which you try and follow when you're setting up a refugee camp, if you're not putting the borehole in a safe spot.
0: I don't know if you know. Do you know Craig Swingle?
1: No.
0: Craig Swingle is father of Seth Swingle, who is a banjo player in town. And Craig and his wife were Peace Corps volunteers in Mali. And he's quite famous in Mali because he did a lot of well drilling.
1: Okay.
0: And brought water to people in remote parts of Mali. So
1: yeah,
0: water's a big,
1: it's a huge big issue. It's a huge issue, especially in that area, in the Sahel and the Sahara. You know, wars fought over it, and it's only getting worse with climate change. There's, you know, the desertification is really creeping down in that part of Africa and prompting a lot of conflict, where, you know, pastoralists and herders are in conflict over land use. And so, they, you know, Darfur, the Darfur crisis, a lot of people said was the first climate war, because it was largely the catalyst was those types of land conflict. And you see those everywhere.
0: And Darfur is in Western Sudan.
1: Western Sudan, yeah.
0: Yep. I wonder what's going to happen out west in this country, because there's real water issues.
1: There are water issues in Virginia all summer long. Thankfully, we're finally out of a drought. But, it's a lot of change.
0: Yeah. In case you just tuned in, you're listening to Sunset Road, and my name's Pete, and I'm having this conversation with Brennan Gilmore, who, apart from being a great local musician, has had a career in the Foreign Service and spent a lot of time in Africa. And this album, My Name is Daniel Leek, is exploring his, really, his time in Africa and this person, Daniel Leek, who he never met, but has he's used him as the narrator of this story, if you like. Before we go any further, a couple of announcements. 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Applications for the class of 2027 open September the 1st. And tune in for Leftover Biscuits every Saturday morning, 6:30 to 8 a.m. for stories and the early recordings of 1920s and 30s American country and blues music. We'll hear about the famous acts and the not-so-famous, from the Carter Family, Memphis Minnie, and Charlie Poole, to the less-heard sounds of Washington Phillips, Amadei Ardoin, and the Jug Band Sisters. Jug band, string band, shape note singers, Cajun, Hawaiian, Cuban, and even classic country from the early 1950s are all likely guests to round out the show and start your weekend right. And let's go on to the next one, which is the only instrumental on the album, God Bless Allah.
1: Yeah, God Bless Allah. Yeah, this is kind of like a palate cleanser between the first part of the record and the second part of the record, which gets a little bit heavier. God Bless Allah was something I saw written on a Puta Puta in Sierra Leone, which is like a bus, a community bus. And I just loved that phrase. This is honestly, this is kind of a nod to John Hartford, too. It's a little bit of a ripoff of Presbyterian guitar on Aeroplane, which is, you know, kind of a little palate cleanser in the middle of the record.
0: There's a couple of lines in one of the other songs about stealing a melody from Elvis Presley. We'll get to that at some point. All right, let's hear God Bless Allah, and then we'll go on from there.

0: God Bless Allah there from the new album by Brennan Gilmore. My name is Daniel Leek. I've got a couple of announcements to get in before the top of the hour, so let's run those now.
1: Mind the Gap. 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
0: You're tuned in to Sunset Road here on WTJU, and somebody just tried to call, and I knew that it might involve a bit of conversation and I didn't have time to answer it. So when the music starts again, maybe if you'd like to call back, we can chat a little bit, or maybe he wants to say hello to Brennan. We've got, I'm going to play one more cut before the top of the hour, and I think what I'll do is I'll play it and then we'll talk about it afterwards. And you're listening to 91.1 FM, WTJU Charlottesville, the sound choice in Central Virginia. We are also broadcasting on the web at WTJU.net. And here's the next cut on the album. It's called Natalie, and we'll talk about it afterwards.

0: Thank you.
1: All right. We just heard a cut called Natalie, which was actually recorded live at the Limekiln Theatre.
2: Yeah, that's right. That's first recorded in 2010 with a group that I was playing with at that time called Borden Grant, which is me, Ryan Chichiri, Brian Holmes, Rob Hubbard, Steve Hoke, Zach Blotter.
1: I think I might have been at that show.
2: Yeah, we did it. It was Walker's Run and Borden Grant, so it was like my bluegrass band opening up for my rock band.
1: But while that was playing, we were talking about whether you play out much anymore, and you don't really.
2: Not too much, not in the last couple of years. I'm doing a show with Andy Thacker on mandolin, opening up for Larry Keel at the Ravana Roots concert series.
1: And you can find out more about that by going to the Front Porch website.
2: Yeah, I think that date is September 19th. That'll be nice, hopefully. Weather be nice.
1: You think you'll get to play with Larry, too?
2: Probably, usually. We usually do something towards the end of the show and get everybody up together. Larry's a longtime friend from Rockbridge County.
1: Yeah. So, Natalie is a song that had been recorded before. Is that right?
2: Yeah, I think we recorded that with Walker's Run. Long time ago. But yeah, that's another song that's 15, 16 years old. It's kind of a wartime love story.
1: Yeah, I was reading the lyrics to that, and it's kind of a sad song because there's separation and longing for your partner who you're never going to
2: Can't cross the border you can cross.
1: Right.
2: Yep. The repugnancy of borders. This is probably the one theme about this record.
1: Is it based on any particular person?
2: Not necessarily, no.
1: No. And so that was recorded live at the Limekiln. And the next cut that we're going to play, Goldmine, is also one that was previously recorded.
2: Yeah, we also recorded that one with Walker's Run. This is a very different version of it, more full rock band, and Nate Leith plays an incredible fiddle solo in the middle of it. And this one I wrote with my brother, actually. He's a real talented lyricist, and he wrote the lyrics to this one.
1: The Goldmine?
2: Yeah. This was it's a period I was based in D.C. and got really into go-go music, and the riff in the beginning, it's kind of got that syncopated go-go swing on the guitar.
1: Well, let's hear Goldmine, and while Goldmine is playing, I'm going to give away this pair of tickets to see Willie Nelson, which I mentioned earlier in the show. If you only just tuned in, Willie Nelson and family are playing at the Ting Pavilion in Charlottesville on September the 20th, and I have a pair of tickets to give away. And just to make it easy, it'll be the first person who gets through at 434-924-3959 when the music starts, and I'll hopefully you'll be the one. All right, let's hear Goldmine. And give me a call, 434-924-3959.

0: Goldmine from the new album by Brendan Gilmore. And I wanted to ask about that song. It talks about a new J Street.
1: Yeah.
0: So J Street in Washington, D.C.
1: Yeah, those are heavily D.C. influenced.
0: Right. So what's the story behind that song?
1: It's kind of an ode to DC a bit. My brother wrote the lyrics. You know, I've been going back and forth from Central African Republic, Congo, and then living in DC. And a lot of this record is about sort of the ties that bind those two worlds together, this world and that one. And that was kind of what was explored there. It's also a love song.
0: Mm. And that's also another song which was previously...
1: Walker's Run did a version of that.
0: Yeah. Very cool. We're going track by track through Brennan's brand new album, My Name is Daniel Leek. And I was asking him if there were physical copies of this album, and he said, no, there aren't physical copies. It's really hard to... sell physical copies when there's so much streaming going on, and
1: it's all ones and zeros.
0: The whole market has changed, especially for musicians who don't get out and hawk stuff at gigs on tour.
1: Yeah, if you don't live on the road, then it's hard to sell stuff.
0: Right. So there's really is there just one way of getting this album now?
1: It's on all the streaming services. You can also download it on Bandcamp, lossless formats, and you can do whatever you want with it. Yeah. Burn it on a CD, record it on a cassette tape, put it on an 8-track.
0: Of particular note on that cut was the fiddle playing of Nate Leith, who, in my opinion, is one of the best fiddle players out there. He doesn't, although he lives in Nashville, he's not a touring musician. He sells real estate.
1: Yeah, oddly enough. He does a lot of playing, though.
0: He does do a lot of playing. He was playing at Dee's Lounge in Nashville last Monday, and you can see that on YouTube, that concert. The last time I talked to him, he said that selling real estate is the income stream is a lot more steady, and now he has a family, and he has to provide health insurance for his family.
1: Mm-hmm.
0: It's more important than ever to have something solid to.
1: Well, his fiddle skills are pretty solid too.
0: Yeah, really. All right. Let's do a couple of announcements. 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All right, back to the music now. And we have a song called Country Turned Against You. So you want to tell us about this song?
1: Yeah, this is... I did a lot of synth work on this record, and this is kind of a mix between synthetic sounds and the nice acoustics of Andy Thacker on the mandolin and Jay Copping on the bass. And the title "Country Turned Against You" is kind of a, you know, reference to when the social contract gets violated in these countries that we all pay taxes to protect us and give us a good quality of life, turn inward and fail in that responsibility and become the enemy themselves.
0: Well, shall we hear it?
1: Sure.
0: "Country Turned Against You" from Brennan Gilmore.

0: country turned against you there from Vernon Gilmore. Kind of a sad story, really.
1: Yeah.
0: As are so many of the stories from that part of the world.
1: Indeed.
0: 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And what is Jumping on the Bed? An eclectic mix of Americana, blues, rockabilly, folk, jazz, indie, rock, and assorted oddities. Regular features include obituaries in tribute to the recently departed, theme sets, and new releases. The show often contains high Bob Dylan content. If you're looking for the heart of Saturday night, look no further. Tune in between 4 and 6 p.m. and start jumping. All right, Brandon, we're upon the longest cut on the album, 13 minutes long.
1: Yeah.
0: Tell us about Goldfinch.
1: Goldfinch, yeah, it's a long one. This song was, so after spending about 15 years in different conflict zones overseas, I moved back down to Charlottesville, and I moved in just before the day of the infamous Unite the Right rally, which, you know, was an expression of conflict within what, you know, I assumed was be a pretty safe community to move back in and kind of digest what had happened overseas.
0: You literally arrived the day before.
1: And I got wrapped up in that in a big way, and so the song Goldfinch was just kind of a way to sort of process all of that. And it features my really good friends Davina Jackson on vocals, and her son Atreyu Jackson who raps on the record, and a whole host of pretty much everybody I think that plays on the record plays on this tune at some point. And it opens with a bit of a spoken word from a community community treatment for opiate addiction down in Southwest Virginia, and a gentleman there who was telling his experience about healing people that had deep trauma and the roots of that trauma being in need of treatment to address some of the problems that had emerged. And it was a very strong testimony, and it opens up the song and goes from there.
0: Well, let's hear it. Goldfinch from My Name is Daniel Leek. And again, if you're interested in acquiring this recording, you can't buy a physical CD or LP, but you can find it online at various places. So here's Goldfinch from Brennan.

for the people I deal with, probably 75% of them has had things that's happened in their past that they couldn't even figure out how to wrap their head around how to deal with this situation, as I did myself. I can say one of the reasons I ended up on needle for so many years, all I needed was really that simple, because I grew up in a family.

cut down this tree. And he said, please don't cut down the tree. If you give me a year to dig it and own it, that tree, I can make it blossom again. But what Jesus was saying is, the only place you can work on a tree at, it was kind of living wrong. You can saw them off of a year, you can dig down to the root, fix that tree, so all the limbs will all blossom together again. And he said, sooner or later,

0: Why There's Something Rather Than Nothing from My Name is Daniel Leek. Brennan, we've come to the end of the album. There's just one more cut. You got any more gigs? Any gigs lined up?
1: I think that's the only one on the books. Yeah, I'm going to probably do a release show for this record in the fall, but I don't have plans for it yet.
0: Well, it's just a wonderful album. I'm blown away by the creativity of the whole thing.
1: Thanks. Thanks for having me in. I didn't expect us to have such an exciting show with tornado warnings and building shaking. And I'll have to do it again in 17 years when I make my next record.
0: I think we might be past it now, but in case you've still got storms going on where you are in the Charlottesville area, take care, because there has been a tornado warning, and don't get caught in it.
1: Yeah, I'm looking at the radar. It looks like it's moving east of town, so I think if you're east, on the east side of Charlottesville or beyond, still be careful.
0: Yeah. All right. Last song on the album is Even So, Amen. Quickly, anything to say about that?
1: It speaks for itself.
0: All right. Let it be. Thanks so much, Brennan, for coming in.
1: Thanks, Pete.
0: It's been a real pleasure.
1: I appreciate you having me.
0: Welcome back to WTJU.
1: And rest in peace, Chuck Taylor.
0: Yeah. He's
1: first boss at WTJU over 28 years ago.
0: Yeah. All right. Even So, Amen. Stay tuned for On With The Show coming on at 6 o'clock. And I'll see you all next week. Thanks for listening.

Good evening and welcome to On With The Show here on WTJU. I'm your host, David Baldwin, and for the next 2 hours, we'll be pulling back the curtain on the American musical. From Golden Age Broadway and Hollywood soundstages to the jazz clubs where show tunes found a second life. Before we dive in, it's worth pausing on something you'll hear all night. Just how tangled up the movie musical and the Broadway stage really are, and how much the screen has done for the stage, not just the other way around. Take The Sound of Music, which we just heard Julie Andrews sing the opening. The 1959 stage show did just fine business, but it was a 1965 film for years, the highest grossing movie ever made, that turned My Favorite Things and Do Re Mi into songs practically everyone on earth could hum, and sent generations back to seek out the stage original. My Fair Lady worked the same trick. The film's Oscar sweep in 1964 kept Lerner and Lowe's score in constant rotation on the radio, which in turn fed decades of stage revivals. Like the Nat King Cole and Dean Martin recordings you hear tonight, both born from that renewed appetite. Film also gave Broadway its stars. Gene Kelly and Fred Astaire proved a song and dance number could be cinema, not just spectacle, and that raised what audience expected when the curtain went up live. Hits like Hello, Dolly! And Funny Girl began on stage, became films that introduced them to millions who'd never seen a Broadway theater, and then returned to Broadway in revival with that film-fed audience already primed to buy a ticket. Exactly what happened with the 2017 Hello, Dolly! Revival, you'll hear later tonight. Film didn't just borrow from Broadway, it built the audience Broadway has relied on ever since. All right, let's get into the music. We'll stay with The Sound of Music for a moment. First, 16 going on 17, and then Something Good, which wasn't in the original 1959 stage musical at all. Rogers wrote it specifically for the film after Oscar Hammerstein's death, making it one of the last songs Rogers ever composed alone.

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You should.

0: nothing ever could. So somewhere in my youth,
1: or childhood,

That was Something Good from The Sound of Music, performed there by Julie Andrews and Bill Lee. The tornado warning for the Charlottesville area has ended, but active storms remain in the area. Use caution if moving outdoors. UVA Transit Service has been suspended until further notice. Check uvaemergency.virginia.edu for updates. WTJU is supported by the Paramount Theater on Charlottesville Downtown Mall. Paramount On Screen presents Star Wars Return of the Jedi on Sunday, August 16th at 2 p.m. Luke, Leia, and Han Solo are reunited and join up with the amassing rebel fleet to once and for all take down the evil empire and its newly constructed Death Star. Tickets and information for Star Wars Return of the Jedi on Sunday, August 16th are at theparamount.net. Let's stay in that golden age a moment longer, but shift from the Alps to the ballroom. Cheek to Cheek, sung by Fred Astaire, is from Irving Berlin's 1935 Top Hat. Legend has it Ginger Rogers' ostrich feather dress shed so badly during the film that Astaire nicknamed her Feathers for years afterwards. And after that, Singing in the Rain, performed by Gene Kelly. Believe it or not, this title song predates the 1952 film by over two decades. It was first published in 1929. I recently read that Kelly is reported to have filmed the iconic song and dance sequence that we all know with 103-degree fever. Here is Cheek to Cheek and Singing in the Rain.

That was Singing in the Rain, performed by Gene Kelly. WTJU is supported by Fred Astaire Dance Studios in Charlottesville, providing an array of dance lessons that cater to diverse interests and skill levels. Fred Astaire Dance Studios' curriculum covers a spectrum of styles, from the classic elegance of ballroom dance to the fiery rhythms of salsa lessons and more. Details are at fredastaire.com. Now back to Rodgers and Hammerstein with a detour to a 2023 concert stage. Oh, What a Beautiful Morning, performed here by Patrick Wilson, was recorded live at London's Theatre Royal, Drury Lane, for the Rodgers and Hammerstein 80th anniversary concert. This song opens Oklahoma, and famously the show gambled by not opening with a chorus line, breaking every convention of 1943 musical theater. Then we get on to I Can't Say No, sung by Vicki Simon from the 1998 Royal National Theater Revival of Oklahoma. This is Ado Annie's comic showstopper, a role that launched Celeste Holm to stardom in the original Broadway run. Oh, What a Beautiful Morning, and I Can't Say No.

Two songs from Rodger and Hammerstein's Oklahoma. The National Weather Service has issued a tornado warning for the Charlottesville area. Take shelter in a basement or an interior room on the lowest floor of a sturdy building. If you are outdoors or in a vehicle, move to the closest substantial shelter and protect yourself from flying debris. Stay tuned to WTJU for updates. Star Hill Presents brings Willie Nelson and family to the Ting Pavilion on Sunday, September 20th. With a seven-decade career, Willie Nelson has earned every conceivable award as a musician. Now in his 90s, he continues to thrive as a progressive musical and cultural force. Tickets for Willie Nelson and family on September 20th are available at tingpavilion.com. And now two songs from Rodgers and Hammerstein's Carousel. June is busting out all over. From the 1956 film of Carousel, Richard Rodgers considered this score his personal favorite of everything he ever wrote. I first heard the song in kindergarten when my

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0: Nothing. 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It'd be awful. 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If I loved you.
1: But you don't.
0: No, I don't.

A wonderful live rendition there of If I Loved You by Lily Carawas and Patrick Wilson. Another cut from that 2023 80th anniversary concert in London for Rodgers and Hammerstein. Next up, we have three very different takes on songs, all from South Pacific. First, I'm Gonna Wash That Man Right Out of My Hair, sung by Mary Martin, straight from the 1949 original Broadway cast recording of South Pacific. A show that swept the Pulitzer Prize for Drama, one of only a handful of musicals ever to do so. Then Younger Than Springtime, performed by Matthew Morrison. Probably best known to TV audiences from Glee, Matthew Morrison built his career on Broadway first, and this solo take pays tribute to the Rodgers and Hammerstein songbook that shaped him. Then James Taylor's take on You've Got to Be Carefully Taught. Yes, that James Taylor. Recorded for his 2020 album, American Standard, this is arguably the most controversial song Rodgers and Hammerstein ever wrote. A direct indictment of racism that some Southern legislators tried to have banned from the original production.

0: Three different takes on songs from South Pacific. This is WTJU Charlottesville on 91.1 FM and worldwide at WTJU.net. Imagine hearing the origins of the music of Western civilization. The early music show reaches back to the ancient meditative sacred music and foot-tapping dances of the abbeys and troubadours of the first millennium and journeys through seven centuries of music every Sunday morning from 6 to 9. We're jumping now to Fanny Bryce's story, as told by the woman who made the role legend. I'm the Greatest Star, performed by Barbara Streisand from the 1968 film soundtrack. Streisand was only 26 when she won the Best Actress Oscar for this role, and famously tied with Katharine Hepburn, the only tie in Oscar history for a competitive acting category. And then, My Man. This torch song predates Funny Girl by decades. It was one of Fanny Bryce's real signature numbers in her Ziegfeld Follies, which is exactly why it was woven into her stage biography. Here's I'm the Greatest Star and My Man, performed by Barbara Streisand.
1: I got 36 expressions, sweet as pie to tough as leather. And that's 6 expressions more than all them Barrymores put together. Instead of just kicking me, why don't they give me a lift? Well, it must be a plot, because they're scared that I got such a gift. Well, I'm miffed, because I'm the greatest star. I am by far, but no one knows it. Why, they're gonna hear a voice, a silver flute. They'll cheer each two. Hey, that kid is terrific. When I expose it. Now, can't you see to look at me that I'm a natural Camille? As Camille, I just feel I've so much to offer. Hey, listen, kid, I know I'd be divine because I'm a natural coiffer. Some ain't got it, not a lump. Clump of talent, laugh. They'll bend in half. Did you ever hear a story about the traveling salesman? 1,000 jokes, stick around for the jokes. 1,000 faces, I reiterate. When you're gifted, then you're gifted. These are facts. I got no axe to grind. Hey, what are you blind? In all of the world, so greatest star. No autographs, please. You think beautiful girls are going to stay a star forever? I should say not. Any minute now, they're going to be out. Finished! Then it'll be my turn.

life is just despair. But I don't care. When he takes me in his arms, the world is bright. All right. What's the difference if I say,

Two songs from Funny Girl performed by the then 26-year-old Barbara Streisand in 1968. Let's cross over into the jazz side of the American musical for a bit. A Nightingale Sang in Berkeley Square, sung here by Frank Sinatra. A British standard from 1940, recorded here for Sinatra's Great Songs from Great Britain album, one of his lesser known but most romantic sessions. And then there's I Could Write a Book, sung here by Harry Connick Jr. Rodgers and Hart wrote this one for the 1940 musical Pal Joey, decades before Connick recorded it for When Harry Met Sally soundtrack, which helped ignite a swing jazz revival in the early 90s. Here is A Nightingale Sang in Berkeley Square and I Could Write a Book.

Ari Connick Jr. there with I Could Write a Book from Pal Joey or from When Harry Met Sally, depending on how you look at things. Each week, Heifetz On Air presents captivating performances by Heifetz International Music Institute students, alums, and faculty, recorded on stage in Stanton and in WTJU's Charlottesville studios. Now on to a little Cole Porter, I Get a Kick Out of You, sung here by Ella Fitzgerald. Cole Porter wrote this for the 1934 musical Anything Goes. Ella's Porter songbook is often credited with cementing the very idea of the Great American Songbook as a canon. And after that, My Heart Belongs to Daddy, performed by Julie London, another Cole Porter gem originally introduced by Mary Martin in 1938's Leave It to Me. It was Martin's Broadway debut. Here is I Get a Kick Out of You and My Heart Belongs to Daddy.

That was Julie London with Cole Porter's My Heart Belongs to Daddy. 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This is On With The Show, and I'm your host, David Baldwin. I thank you very much for joining me this evening. Next up, we have the divine Miss M herself, Bette Midler, from the 2017 Broadway revival cast recording of Hello, Dolly. Midler's run was so in demand, it became the highest-grossing production in the show's history, and this title number references Louis Armstrong's version, which was the song that knocked the Beatles off the number one spot on the Billboard chart back in 1964. We'll follow that with Put On Your Sunday Clothes, also from that 2017 revival. This rousing opener sets the entire plot in motion as Cornelius and Barnaby sneak off to New York for adventure.

0: 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Next up, We Are What We Are with the La Caja Folle Ensemble from the original 1983 Broadway cast. This show made history as one of the first mainstream Broadway musicals to center a gay couple at the height of the AIDS crisis, a genuinely brave commercial gamble at that time. This is We Are What We Are.
1: Bonsoir, bonsoir. Here we are at the pride of Saint-Tropez, the envy of the cabaret world, the jewel of the Riviera. Only champagne from now to the finale. Monsieur Dunn, I beg you, open your eyes. You have arrived at La Cage au Folle.

Crossover appeal, it became a pop hit independent of the show, charting for multiple different artists in the same year. Here is I've Grown Accustomed to Her Face and On the Street Where You Live.

and yet I've grown accustomed to her looks, accustomed to her voice, accustomed

0: Coming up this Friday night at Offbeat Roadhouse, a little bit folk and sometimes country sounds of Valerie McQueen. 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
1: 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Listeners who have tuned into my previous musical theater programs know that Barbara Streisand is never far from my playlists. Here we have Who Are You Now from the Funny Girl 50th Anniversary Edition, restoring material from the original 1964 Broadway run. Then we'll hear The Music That Makes Me Dance, also from the anniversary release, a ballad that was often trimmed from later stagings but beloved by cast album collectors. And finally, Get Happy, Happy Days Are Here Again, where Streisand is joined by the legendary Judy Garland. This medley comes from Garland's 1963 television variety show, where the 21-year-old Streisand appeared as a guest, and passing of the torch moment between the two generations of Broadway-born divas, later reissued on Streisand's duet albums. Here is Who Are You Now?

A wonderful recording of a duet between Barbara Streisand and Judy Garland. The First Baptist Church on West Main Street, Charlottesville, presents a gospel concert on Saturday, August 15th from 3 to 5 p.m. Powerful voices come together to raise money to support youth members in college or vocational school. Performers include Ivan Orr, Chris Lewis, and Jen Tai, and Sherelle Cassidy. Information at 434-607-7913. And now for a little fun before we close out the night. This is More Miserable Sequence Medley from Forbidden Broadway, Volume 2. The long-running off-Broadway review that's been lovingly skewering every hit show since 1982. This one naturally takes aim at Les Mis. For listeners who saw the movie and not the Broadway production, the reference to spinning in the revolving or on a revolving stage, a kind of turntable, which was one of the famous technical elements that the theater production introduced. This is Forbidden Broadway with More Miserable Sequence.

0: the audience smolder, sitting flat on their butts for 3 hours or more. 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
1: and what we said.

0: empty songs with empty lyrics, all about the dead and gone.
1: Oh no, Etienne, you're simply a confused and worried child. Let me explain the plot of the show to you so you can understand the way it's styled. Jean Valjean is a convict who's being chased by the policeman Javert, who doesn't know that he is now a mayor, and has adopted Cosette, the little waif daughter of Fantine, who dies in Act One. And that's why Jean Valjean must run.
2: Ah, yes.
1: Then he becomes involved in the French Revolution. But not the big famous one a little later when you thought you didn't know anything about, where Jean Valjean watches everyone get caught. Except for...
2: Marius!
1: Yes, Marius! Who loves Cosette instead of Eponine, who joins the revolutionaries and runs over the barricade where she gets...
2: pregnant?
1: Shot! After she sings a long ballad very much like Jean Valjean, who dies peacefully knowing that he has driven Javert to jump off a bridge and has significantly changed France by being an all-around nice guy. And say, Fini, our story's done. How did you like that?

And that brings the curtain down on tonight's On With The Show here on WTJU. From Salzburg to the Green White Way, from Cole Porter to Sondheim, thank you for spending your Friday evening with me. Same time next week. Until then, I'm your host, David Baldwin, wishing you a great weekend.

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